0: Hey there. Hi, how are you? How's your night going? Come in, come in, come in. Take off your shoes. Sit back, relax. Fix yourself a glass of iced tea. I picked, I don't know, probably 2 gallons of blackberries, wild blackberries earlier today. I got them in the fridge. So if you want to put some in your lemonade or your iced tea, it's really good. Just pop the blackberries in there, and then it's called muddling them. When you kind of squish them up and get all that juice and flavor in your lemonade or your iced tea. Speaking of muddling, we're going to muddle through the night together, playing love songs and sharing stories from the heart. 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

0: So who is on your heart tonight? Are you thinking of a sweetheart? Your husband or your wife, your boyfriend, your girlfriend, your significant other. Or maybe you don't have a romantic relationship. Maybe you're single and wishing you could meet the right one. Or maybe you're single and you don't want to meet the right one. You're very happy being single, or maybe you met the wrong one and you're in a relationship, but you're miserable. Ooh, that's the worst kind of heartache there is. I think it is much easier to be alone than to be lonely in a relationship. At least for me, I've been alone and I am now happily in a healthy relationship. But for me, the loneliest lonely was when I was in a relationship with someone who did not care about me, whose selfishness was all that mattered. And that's, to me, the loneliest lonely. When you feel like the person that you are partnered with could care less about you. And they demonstrate by their actions that you're not a priority. You're not at the top of the priority list. You're not even on the list. That's the loneliest lonely. But I am here to chase away the lonelies, to help you focus on the love that is in your life, that is available to you. Focus on the ways that you can use your talents, your gifts, your skills to make this world a better place. 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
0: 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Who you love, why you love them. What's going on in your world? What are your hopes and your dreams? And how can we encourage you to reach for the stars? That's what we do every night right here.

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0: Do you feel tonight unloved? Do you feel unlovable? Why? What circumstances are holding you back from being able to fully love and to be fully loved? What habits, what information from the past, what wounds are you hanging on to? What are you hanging on to that is preventing you from fully loving someone? And I'm not just talking about romantic love. I'm talking about fully loving another human being or allowing another human being to fully love you. I hope tonight you tear down those barriers and you let love into your life. 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
5: Well, we offer traditional workshops as well as a working farm. We are open Wednesday through Saturday from 10 to 3. You can come and visit, walk the property. We just ask people not to go inside the buildings without staff present. But if you come during a event like a binding demo, we're having a thrashing demo, those type of things, you're going to see a binder working traditionally in an oat field binding. You'll see the oats being traditionally threshed on a threshing machine built in 1919. We also do pop-up lunches.
4: Those are delicious.
5: As well as a demo that goes along with it.
4: And you would reference the property real quickly. How many acres can be explored up there?
5: Oh, there's about over 500 acres there. There's a map at the kiosk when you hit the parking lot. Grab that and walk the trails as well as explore the property itself.
4: Great. Well, thank you so much for being part of keeping this gem alive and available to all of us here in New Hampshire and beyond. And again, the website is sanbornmills.org.
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10: 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It's not easy. Health insurance is complicated. I would say our job is

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5: Wake up with Neil, Marga, and Emily.
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6: 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So we're trying to figure out a place to do it. So we're thinking maybe we could work something out. That's what I was going to say.
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0: helping you to relax and unwind on a summer night. Are you a young person listening to me right now? Maybe you're a young boy or girl, a child. Maybe you're in kindergarten, grade school, junior high, or maybe you're going into high school and you are feeling a little worried about the future, about going back to school. Maybe you're going to a new school, or maybe you're not the most popular kid in school and you feel like you're uncertain. Maybe there's bullies in your school who are unkind and it breaks your heart. Would you do me a favor? Would you promise me you'll talk to somebody about that? If somebody is hurting you, if somebody is bullying you, if somebody is doing something that makes you uncomfortable, you need to talk to somebody about it and tell what's going on. Talk about what's going on. And I know that's very hard to do because you're afraid of what will happen, but you need to talk about it, okay? You need to share from your heart. And if you can't get through to me, and you probably can't because the phone lines are crazy, you need to talk to someone you trust, like your grandma or a teacher at school or your best friend's mom, somebody who will listen to you and help you to be in a better situation, a safer situation. And right now, because it's late, you need to get to bed if you're a young person, all right? Say your prayers, brush your teeth, and get to sleep. 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
0: You, or maybe there's emotional distance that needs to be bridged. Either way, we are here to keep you close in your heart.

0: Late last night after the show, I was talking with somebody I dearly love who has recently gone through a breakup, a separation after 3 years in a committed relationship. And she found herself doing, repeating the same patterns from the past. When her heart hurts, she tries to make the pain go away by doing really dumb things. And I think most of us are that way. I know I am. When my heart hurts, when I am in emotional distress or pain, when I'm mourning or hurting or grieving or angry or upset, I turn to things that make me feel good. And those things usually aren't good for me. And my friend was making really bad choices. And we talked late into the night. And I just want to say, if you're in that same situation where your heart is hurting, so you're turning to destructive things, to addictions, to relationships that aren't healthy, to whatever it is, fill in the blank that takes away the pain temporarily, stop. Because it's not going to fix it. It's only going to make it so much worse. Just a thought. 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

0: Billy Joel with Uptown Girl, 95.7 WZID. There could be a spot shower for the early morning. Otherwise, clearing skies, a low of 60. Later today, sunny and breezy, 81. 30 minutes of today's best music on the way. Sabrina Carpenter, Pink, Adele, and more next.
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2: 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In Manchester, you can grab a pint at the Shaskeen Irish Pub or the nearby Wild Rover on Kosciuszko Street, which is said to be the only Irish pub on a Polish street in a French city. Fun fact, Elm Street in downtown Manchester has been said to be the longest street in the U.S. with a dead end on both ends.
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0: 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Sunny, breezy later today with a high around 81. 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
2: 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We'll be at Stadium Social at the Nash Casino 6 to 8 p.m. dishing out prizes from Sam Adams and watching the Red Sox versus the rivals from New York on the biggest TV screen in New Hampshire. 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

0: Madonna with Like a Prayer, 95.7 WZID. Good morning. New Hampshire in the morning on the way. We'll see sunshine today, breezy 81, mainly clear tonight, 55, and tomorrow will be sunny. Highs will be around 79 degrees. 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
11: 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We'll be at Stadium Social at the Nash Casino 6 to 8 p.m. dishing out prizes from Sam Adams and watching the Red Sox versus the rivals from New York on the biggest TV screen in New Hampshire. Since it's a casino, you can even place a wager at the two-story DraftKings Sportsbook. 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
1: Good morning. A state trooper pulled a driver from a burning car over the weekend. Officials say the trooper was driving south on 93 near exit 16 in Concord when he saw the car off the road on fire. The driver of the car was taken to the hospital with life-threatening injuries. The trooper was treated for smoke inhalation and credits the help of another bystander. A Manchester man arrested Saturday after allegedly firing a gunshot that passed through a neighboring apartment. Manchester police say Robert Diaz was taken into custody after the incident at 193 Agnes Street. Diaz was uncooperative with officers, prompting police to activate the SWAT team. Authorities say he ultimately surrendered to officers at the scene. And Charlie St. Clair is being remembered as a man who is dedicated to Laconia. St. Clair was the executive director of Laconia Motorcycle Week for 35 years. He passed away on Saturday after he was in a serious crash earlier this month. One of St. Clair's family members says he has a remarkable legacy in Laconia and beyond. In sports, preseason football, it was the Patriots over the Eagles 24-21 Saturday. Ryan Blaney wins the Dollar Tree 301 NASCAR Cup Series race yesterday, 1 year after winning his first New Hampshire Motor Speedway victory. And the Red Sox beat the Giants 5-4 yesterday, wrapping up that series. Sox face the Marlins tonight at 6:40. 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Sunshine to start, then clouds move in today. Maybe a late day shower, high 81 degrees. Partly cloudy this evening, overnight low 56, and partly sunny with afternoon showers likely tomorrow, high 79. 65 degrees at WZID.
2: TGIM, here it is, Monday. Yay. Back again, August 24th. It's dark out. I mean, really dark out.
1: It's very, and foggy.
2: Foggy here, especially in the Mill Yard.
1: Yeah.
2: This is the only place I saw fog once I got to Manchester.
1: True.
2: Outside of the city, it wasn't.
1: No, me too.
2: It
1: wasn't by my house.
2: Monday, August 24th, it's waffle day today.
1: Okay.
2: Is it waffling on a subject or, you know, flip-flop, flippity-flop waffle?
1: I'd
2: or
1: rather eat one.
2: Eating a waffle. Okay.
1: Yes,
2: peach
1: please.
2: Pie day today. Mm. Well, you got all those peaches. What are you going to do with them?
1: Exactly.
2: We have so many in our house. Also, strange music day today.
1: Really?
2: Well, that's all to the ear.
1: Mm.
2: Okay, because, you know, what the kids are listening to these days, that's weird music, strange music to me. Yeah. And weather complaint day today. Oh, is it ever going to stop raining?
1: God, I can't see.
2: The sun's
1: foggy.
2: Happy Monday. It's WZID.

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0: 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Maybe I should play the foghorn.
1: Right?
0: I saw a ship coming up the Merrimack River.
1: You're going the wrong way.
0: How'd you get up here?

0: wrong turn. Anyway, it is New Hampshire in the morning. A little foggy start to the morning.
1: Yes.
0: Maybe some sunshine today. We need it because after this weekend, I am tired of the clouds and rain and dreariness.
1: Yep.
0: The only bright spot for my Saturday night was watching the Patriots. I mean, the backups play the backups.
1: Yes.
0: Patriots versus the Eagles.
1: I know. I kept saying, who is that?
0: Somebody trying to make the team. That's who it is.
1: Who is that?
0: 24-21 win for the Patriots.
1: Mm-hmm.
0: Last minute turnover helped them seal the game. That was
1: sure
0: nice.
1: Did.
0: A few good plays, a few not so good plays watching the Patriots. But again, it's the backups. They're trying to.
1: They're vetting.
0: See how they do. You know, every once in a while, you get a veteran in there playing, you know, whatever, just to see how they do.
1: I know. Who will stay and who will go?
0: Yeah. One more game. That's this Thursday, by the way. Thursday night.
1: Yes.
0: 8 p.m. at Cleveland. You're taking on the Browns.
1: Okay.
0: NFL. So it's the last preseason warm up for the Patriots. And they don't have that much time off. Because the season kicks off the 9th. That's a Wednesday.
1: I know, that's still weird to me, but okay.
0: So 2 weeks from Wednesday, the season starts. Patriots kick off with Seattle. I watched a little Seattle's game yesterday, I think it was. They were playing the Titans. And again, it's like, how do you judge it? You don't even know these people that are playing. And, you know, it doesn't matter if they win or lose. Oh, by the way, Thursday's game, if you want to watch the Cleveland one.
1: Yeah.
0: I mean, it probably will play locally. However, it's one of those Prime games.
1: Okay.
0: Amazon Prime.
1: Oh, yes.
0: Yeah.
1: Okay.
0: So there you go. Football.
1: So you might have more than one option.
0: Football, you bet. Sometimes I like the Prime games when they're on like a streaming service because their quality is way better.
1: Really?
0: 4K.
1: I'll have to notice that.
0: Oh, yeah. I mean, you can see every bead of sweat when it's 4K.
1: Oh, well, all right.
0: Lay their grass in their teeth. Oh, it's awesome. But on regular TV, it's not quite the same. But speaking of regular TV, Saturday, Ben and I decided to watch the latest Mission Impossible, Final Reckoning.
1: Oh, yes. I saw that in the movie theater.
0: And do you remember it?
1: No.
0: You know?
1: It was, I remember the stunts.
0: Tom Cruise running.
1: Yep.
0: That's what I take from that movie.
1: Through the entire movie.
0: Like even Ben, I finished it up yesterday, and Ben's like, because we started watching, I'm like, all right, well, let's go put the Patriots back on. Tom Cruise been around forever. I mean, produced the movies. Good for him, but it's all about him.
1: Yeah. And the stunts.
0: He's no James Bond.
1: No. No, I mean, he has a certain panache to him, but it just, like, the rest of the movie, for me, wasn't memorable.
0: No.
1: It was him running. I remember him on the plane.
0: Yeah.
1: The plane. And that crazy stunt, and then him running, like you said.
0: So if you have not seen the movie, there's one where they're in a biplanes and he, you know, has to go out and parachute. And then what happens to the parachute? I'm like, really? Mm-hmm. The parachute's going to catch fire?
1: Yep.
0: Are you kidding me?
1: Of course.
0: Of course. It's too much. It was just too over the top. I mean, when I'm rolling my eyes and Ben's rolling his eyes, like, all right, this is enough.
1: That's why they call it Mission Impossible.
0: Uh-huh. But it always becomes possible, doesn't it? Anyway,
1: it does.
0: So that was cool watching that in 4K anyway.
1: Yeah.
0: So every little nose hair
1: little
0: Tom
1: diversion.
0: Cruise had, too.
1: Oh,
0: oh my God.
1: No.
0: Sorry.
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13: Good morning. A Manchester man arrested Saturday after allegedly firing a gunshot that passed through a neighboring apartment. Manchester police say Robert Diaz was taken into custody after the incident at 193 Agnes Street. Diaz was uncooperative with officers, prompting police to activate the SWAT team. Authorities say he ultimately surrendered to officers at the scene. A state trooper pulled a driver from a burning car over the weekend. Officials say the trooper was driving south on Interstate 93 near Exit 16 in Concord when he saw a car off the road on fire. The driver of that car was taken to the hospital with life-threatening injuries. The trooper was treated for smoke inhalation and credits the help of another bystander. And Charlie St. Clair is being remembered as a man who is dedicated to Laconia. St. Clair was the executive director of Laconia Motorcycle Week for 35 years. He passed away on Saturday after he was involved in a serious crash earlier this month out of state. One of St. Clair's family members says he has a remarkable legacy in Laconia and beyond. In sports preseason football, it was the Patriots over the Eagles on Saturday, 24-21. Ryan Blaney wins the Dollar Tree 301 NASCAR Cup Series race yesterday, 1 year after winning his first New Hampshire Motor Speedway victory. And Red Sox beat the Giants 5-4. Sox face the Marlins tonight at 6:40. 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Sunny to start, then clouds move in today. Maybe a late day shower, high 81. Partly cloudy this evening, overnight lows in the mid-50s. And partly sunny tomorrow with afternoon showers likely, high 79. 64 degrees at WZID.
14: So, you know, we were talking about this the other day. The more ingredients, probably the chances are it's ultra-processed, whatever it is you're eating.
13: And your food. Mm.
14: So, you know, it takes 39 different ingredients to make a Twinkie.
13: Oh, no.
14: What is a Twinkie? Basically, cake.

0: with filling in the middle of it.
1: Yeah.
0: 39 ingredients.
1: A lot of unknown.
0: I think about, remember Twinkie went out of business for a while?
1: Yeah.
0: And then they came back, and people who saved those boxes all those years.
1: And they still
0: taste the same.
1: That was our question the other day. You said, what food doesn't expire?
0: Somebody said
1: Twinkies. Twinkies.
0: This was honey, by the way. Abby's coming up with her joke.
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3: Now that I think about it, my daughter Chelsea asked me a zombie question and sent it to you. Did she send that to you?
4: She didn't.
3: The video? Huh.
2: Hmm.
3: Something's going on with you guys. I'm a little concerned with this.

0: 95.7 WZID. It's New Hampshire in the Morning. Neil, Marga, Emily. By the way, Abby will be back with another joke just after 7.
1: Oh, good.
0: Yeah. So, no, Chelsea was filming me and Donna. I thought she was sending them to you, Emily, for some social media post that we do here on WZID. So maybe you'll get them today. I don't
1: know.
0: So it had something to do with the zombie.
1: Okay, so perfect. Sorry.
0: Back to that if you were
1: Stay
0: confused,
1: tuned.
0: Because Abby's joke was about a zombie. There you go. Also, congratulations over the weekend. This was everywhere. Ethel Chatterham.
1: Yay!
0: Ethel Chatterham is now officially the world's oldest living person.
1: Happy birthday to you. Happy birthday to you. You're 117.
0: 117. Years old.
1: Because you were born in 1909.
0: 1909. A super centenarian.
1: Yep.
0: Recognized by as the world's oldest living person. Born in Hampshire, England.
1: Yep.
0: She is the last surviving subject of King Edward VII and final living person born in the 1900s
1: wow.
0: decade.
1: Wow.
0: So like the 1900 to 1909.
1: Yep.
2: That's impressive.
1: Very.
0: Last one ever to do it.
1: 1909.
0: She worked as an au pair in India as a young woman, mm-hmm. later lived in Gibraltar and Hong Kong. Boy, so she got around, right?
1: Hey.
0: She drove her car until she was 97 years old.
1: Oh, my gosh. Wow.
0: Remember 2025, last year, King Charles came by and said hi.
1: Yeah.
0: She turned 116.
1: That's right.
0: She still lives in a care home in Surrey, England.
1: Yep.
0: And what was her secret to longevity?
1: It's the same reason that you're going to live forever, Neil.
0: Why is that?
1: She credits her long life to avoiding conflict.
0: Yeah.
2: Yeah, she never argues with anyone and does what she likes.
0: She credits her long life to a non-confrontational approach, famously noting, never arguing with anyone.
1: Yep.
0: I listen, I do what I want, do what I like.
1: There you go.
2: Yeah, right.
0: Go, Ethel! 117.
1: Yeah.
0: Wow, good for her. Because remember last year, we were following this. I don't know how we got on the subject about her being 116.
1: Yeah.
0: And, you know, because it was, they keep track of day by day by day.
1: Yeah, right.
0: And we kept seeing that milestone.
2: Yeah, checking in, be like,
1: right, Emily found the website, so she's been following all these people.
0: Yeah.
1: Creeper.
0: So over the weekend.
2: I sound like a creep.
0: Well, here's what's funny is we all screenshotted the news.
2: Yes.
0: So we could talk about it today.
2: Today.
0: Go, Ethel! Don't look, Ethel!
2: No, she
0: Ethel.
2: Has no idea we're talking about her right now. But
0: well, you know, the world is talking about her because she's the world's oldest.
1: Yeah.
0: So congratulations, Ethel Chatterham.
1: It doesn't bother her. Everything's okay.
2: You're right. She's just doing what she wants.
1: Yeah.
0: She can... Well, no, you won't. Sometimes other countries, yeah, you can't use the app, the WZID app. Sometimes
1: no.
0: they block it
1: I'd love
0: there.
1: To call her, though.
2: That like, would be so
1: Ethel.
2: Cool.
0: Ethel, what's going on?
3: Hello, dear.
1: Hello.
2: Hello.
1: Hello.
3: About to have my cup of tea.
0: 5:46 on New Hampshire in the morning. Foggy 30 this morning.
2: Definitely. We're seeing some slick roads and fog out there on 101 in Bedford, heading on to 293 in Manchester. And you're slowing down off the side streets.

0: by South Willow Street back to Queen City Ave. So far, no problems on the Ever North or southbound or on 101 East into Candia. And at the state line, we're seeing the usual volume on 495 south from North Andover heading into Tewksbury. Further in Massachusetts, the off-ramp is closed in Lexington on 95 north by exit 46, but no problems on Route 3 in Chelmsford or 93 south in Methuen. That's the latest from the WZID Traffic Network.
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17: 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We'll be at Stadium Social at the Nash Casino 6 to 8 p.m. dishing out prizes from Sam Adams and watching the Red Sox versus the rivals from New York on the biggest TV screen in New Hampshire. Hampshire. Since it's a casino, you can even play

0: Place a wager at the two-story DraftKings Sportsbook. Hope to see you this Friday night, August 28th from 6 to 8 p.m. at Stadium Sports Bar and Grill at the Nash Casino inside the Pheasant Lane Mall in Nashua, New Hampshire.
1: It's time for You Gotta Be Kidding Me News.
2: Beer soap.
3: What? Oh,
2: beer soap. Pabst Blue Ribbon is launching its own beer soap.
3: PBR, baby.
2: Yeah. Oh, now, I hope it doesn't smell like beer.
4: Right?
2: They say they're going to call it the Blue Ribbon Breeze, and it'll have coconut oil, shea butter, and some sort of clay in it.
3: Really? Blue Ribbon Breeze? It just sounds like if you drank too much, you got the Blue Ribbon Breeze afterwards.
2: Oh, I never thought of it that way. Yeah.
3: I did.
2: Well.
3: Why I'm here.
2: Good luck, Pabst Blue Ribbon. All right. This man would be your absolute idol, Neil,
3: yes.
2: But he was recently hit with a citation from his homeowners association because his lawn was mowed with stripes in it.
3: Okay.
2: And they said maintaining lawn quality beyond reasonable neighborhood expectations. In other words, he did it too well.
3: Huh? That's the dumbest thing.
2: So now they're asking him to mow in random directions, skip at least one mowing cycle per week, and refrain from posting lawn photos on social media. Why? Too good.
3: I'd keep it up, buddy. Keep it up. Take the fines. Do it. Do it. Yep. Do it. Do it.

0: And if you're at the bar getting tipsy, just know that there's an Uber waiting for you.
1: Yes.
0: It is New Hampshire in the Morning, 95.7 WZID. Neil, Marga, Emily. Monday, TGIM. Back with all your work friends pretty soon. Your school friends, right?
2: Yes.
1: That's right.
2: Although,
1: this week.
0: I think if you're in Concord, you're already in school, right?
1: Yep. Derry goes back Tuesday.
0: Yep.
3: And Bedford.
1: Yeah.
0: Yeah, Bedford. So tomorrow. Wowzers. Yes. Next week, it's Manchester, the 3rd.
1: Thursday. Yeah.
0: They're back in school. So it's happening. Speaking of the 3rd, Hopkinton State Fair kicks off.
1: Oh, boy.
0: On the 3rd. 3rd through the 7th. So we will have 4 packs of tickets to give away later this morning here in New Hampshire in the Morning. You know, it's fair season when.
1: I love it. First one out of the gates, right? Yeah.
0: Hopkinton Fair. I love it. And what kind of fair food are we going to eat? Oh, we should do that for Will You Eat It Wednesday.
1: Yeah. Ooh,
0: I would deep fried cotton that. Candy. How's that? I don't even know if you could do such a thing.
3: Or deep fried Oreos.
1: It would disappear. The cotton candy would disappear.
0: Just melt, right? Yeah. What are you eating? Oh, just oil.
1: Honestly.
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6: Good morning. A state trooper pulled a driver from a burning car over the weekend. Officials say the trooper was driving south on 93 near exit 16 in Concord when he saw the car off the road on fire. The driver of the car was taken to the hospital with life-threatening injuries. The trooper was treated for smoke inhalation and credits the help of another bystander. A Manchester man arrested Saturday after allegedly firing a gunshot that passed through a neighboring apartment. Manchester police say Robert Diaz was taken into custody after the incident at 193 Agnes Street. Diaz was uncooperative with officers, prompting police to activate the SWAT team. Authorities say he ultimately surrendered to officers at the scene. And Charlie St. Clair is being remembered as a man who is dedicated to Laconia. St. Clair was the executive director of Laconia Motorcycle Week for 35 years. He passed away on Saturday after he was in a serious crash earlier this month. One of St. Clair's family members says he has a remarkable legacy in Laconia and beyond. In sports, preseason football, it was the Patriots over the Eagles 24-21 Saturday. Ryan Blaney wins the Dollar Tree 301 NASCAR Cup Series race yesterday, 1 year after winning his first New Hampshire Motor Speedway victory. And the Red Sox beat the Giants 5-4 yesterday, wrapping up that series. Sox face the Marlins tonight at 6:40. 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Sunshine to start, then clouds move in today. Maybe a late day shower, high 81 degrees. Partly cloudy this evening, overnight low 56, and partly sunny with afternoon showers likely tomorrow, high 79. 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Get two sausage McMuffin with egg for $6 and iced coffee for $1.69 at participating McDonald's. 64 degrees at WZID.
7: Waving the pom-poms for Monday. It's here. TGI Monday is here. August 24th. It's Waffle Day. Yeah, the fog has lifted a little bit. Waffle Day today. Waffles. What do you like on yours?
8: Maple syrup.
7: Just maple, no strawberries or nothing like that?
8: This is what I love.
7: Oh boy.
8: Butter, strawberries, chocolate chips, maple syrup, maybe a little bit of whipped cream. I mean, you got to go all out. If you're going to go for a waffle, definitely chocolate chips.
7: Dear 25-year-old, right?
6: So you can eat it then.
7: Yeah.
6: Dear 54-year-old self, nope.
7: A little tiny bit of maple syrup, that's it, just because. That's all you get. Also, Peach Pie Day today. You can put peaches on waffles. It's peach season, let me tell you. They're everywhere. Strange Music Day today. I haven't found any strange music yet.
6: Really?
7: I will, though.
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7: The rain, knock it off. Let's see some sunshine, Mother Nature.

0: 95.7 WZIB, New Hampshire, the morning. Neil, Margaret, Emily, you know you can tell things are getting really pricey. Saw an ice cream truck the other day that takes payment plans.
1: Oh, no.
0: Paying four. There you go. Four
1: just easy two payments. More weeks and you can have that that bomb pop.
0: There you go. Put my bomb pop on layaway. He's coming back on Thursday to give me it when I pay my last installment.
1: There you go. Yay.
0: Coming up on New Hampshire in the Morning, we got to work on this too. Worst first line of a novel.
1: Mm.
0: So that's homework for us.
1: Yep.
0: We have to come up with we're going to write our own book.
1: Okay.
0: And come up with the worst first line of a book.
2: Worst first line.
1: Like you'd read it and go, I'm not reading that.
0: Aren't you supposed to hook somebody, right? With your first
1: this word. Oh, yeah. Opposite of that.
2: It's so important.
1: Yeah.
2: The opposite of a hook.
0: Margaret and I were talking about this earlier. Ben and I watched over the weekend. We got the new TV, the big TV.
1: The big
0: TV. So we wanted to watch something in 4K and something a little bit of action.
1: You can see it on our socials, too.
0: Oh, yeah. So, yeah, although my son-in-law was disappointed. He's like, you didn't unbox it? I said, no, I just was showing the box.
2: How big it was.
0: I needed extra help to unbox the TV.
1: Right?
0: It was giant.
1: You needed extra hands.
0: Anyway, so we started watching the Mission Impossible 5.
1: Mm-hmm. Oh, okay.
0: The Last Reckoning.
1: The Mission Possible Impossible.
0: So I'm trying to think how the movie actually started. Whatever, I don't remember now because all I can picture is Tom Cruise running in that movie.
2: I mean.
0: Did you see it?
2: Sums it up. No, but I haven't, but all the other Mission Impossibles.
0: There's probably four or five times where she's just running. Yep. One time through a field.
1: Yep.
0: Trying to chase an airplane.
1: And the only other scene is him on a plane.
0: Right.
1: And literally on the plane.
0: Right, on the plane, under the plane, beside the plane.
1: Yep.
0: Jumping from plane to plane.
1: Right. Parachute on fire, you know, normal stuff.
2: Exactly.
0: But it's just him running or him underwater. Okay, yeah, so you're in the Baltic Sea or wherever he is, you know, and you have no wetsuit on. You're just, okay, whatever.
1: Uh-huh.
0: It's just too much. It was too over the top.
1: It was over the top. Yeah, it was.
0: James Bond is believable. Some of the stuff that happens in a James Bond movie.
1: Right.
0: You can see that.
1: You still see the human side of him.
0: Like, this one, you watch it, you're like, this is BS.
1: Tom Cruise, but he strives for such perfection that it wasn't believable.
0: No, too
1: you're
0: unbelievable.
1: You're like, really? That, no.
0: Yeah. I understand you
1: do
0: those
1: stunts. Your parachute's on fire, dude.
0: Yeah, really? Come on.
1: Yeah,
0: and then, you know, they show him, and, you know, that's the thing. I'm always that person. You know, I notice the inconsistencies.
1: Yes.
0: So they show him, you know, he's very close to the ground, the thing catches on fire. Then all of a sudden he's falling through, you know, 9 miles up.
1: Yeah.
2: You're like, how does that?
0: But then you never know because they never show how he lands or anything like that. He cuts to the next scene. I'm like, this is dumb.
1: Uh-huh.
0: So we stopped it on Saturday night. We went back and watched some of the Patriots game. So yesterday afternoon, I turned it on and Ben came in and he's like, oh, you're watching this again, huh?
2: Disappointed.
0: I said, you know, I have to just finish it because...
1: Yeah. You feel compelled to see.
0: And it ended just like I thought it would. They saved the day. The mission turned out to be possible.
2: No.
0: Anyway, so.
2: Anything's possible for Tom Cruise.
0: Right. So something in the beginning of that movie, there must have been a hook there that, all right, I'll watch this.
1: Yeah.
0: But.
1: It gotcha.
0: Maybe it's his running.
1: You're in the gotcha club.
2: Him running.
0: But it's like, okay. But I mean, three or four or five times he's running. I'm like, really?
2: Yeah, what's going on?
1: It's his thing.
0: Right? Okay. He can run. Yes.
2: He's fit.
0: The movie could have been an hour and 30 minutes instead of 2:30 without him
1: shorter.
0: Running, right?
1: Yep.
0: Question to start today. We got some of those coming up. What do you do with, I went to visit Lily over the weekend, my baby.
1: Yes.
0: My baby, my granddaughter,
1: mm-hmm.
0: my baby granddaughter. And I noticed something about her clothes. I showed you all
1: clothes.
0: The pictures. Oh, yeah.
1: Okay.
0: Mm-hmm. We'll share the question coming up.
1: Okay.
0: All right.
1: This is going to be good. This is going to be good.
0: I mean, again, I'm very observant. You know that.
1: Mm.
0: 6:16 on New Hampshire in the morning. I also observed that the fog is lifted here in the New York.
2: Yeah, it's looking a little better out there on all major highways. We're seeing the usual volume on 101 in Bedford heading into Manchester, and you're slowing down on 293 up 93 north towards the Bow Junction. Some construction on Route 111 in North Salem causing delays by Emmer Lane. Traffic is down to one lane, but no problems on the Everett north or southbound by the tolls. It's about a 75-minute ride into Boston. We're already seeing heavy traffic on Route 3 in Chelmsford just after the low connector and on 93 south from exit 43 in Methuen down to Andover. That's the latest from the WZID Traffic Network.
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0: 95.7 WZID. It's New Hampshire in the morning. Neil, Marga, Emily. Yeah, one of the highlights of my weekend, visiting granddaughter, aww, grandbaby Lily.
1: And she's just adorable.
0: And Chelsea and Jim, too. Yeah, Chelsea and Jim, whatever.
1: Oh, yeah, your daughter.
2: But Lily.
0: I walk into the house, and Jim's holding her. And like, do you want to hold her? I said, I didn't come to see you.
1: Oh, my gosh.
0: Go!
1: That is such a grandparent thing to say. You think I'm here for you?
0: There you go. Yep. Here, give me the bottle. I'll feed her. Don't worry. I got it. Diaper change. Here you go.
1: Yep. Yeah, you can do that.
0: Yep. That's the best thing about being a grandparent, man.
1: Woohoo! Handing him back for diaper changes.
0: Diaper change, right? I have to do that.
1: Okay.
0: All yours, man. All yours. Now, one thing I noticed, though, because it was a little cool yesterday. Mm-hmm. So Lily, first time wearing a sweatsuit.
1: Yes. Right? Uh-huh. It was cute.
0: Now, explain to me why baby clothes have pockets. I mean, the cell phone we got for her won't even fit in there. But why do baby clothes have pockets? They're not going to use them.
2: Style.
1: Yep.
0: Right?
2: Fashion.
0: It's all about the fashion.
1: Exactly. It is.
0: Like, why are there pockets?
1: I did not notice pockets when you showed me the picture.
0: Well, some did, but it was other ones. You know, it's like, why?
1: Yeah. It's just style. Because it makes no sense.
0: Got the little binky pocket. You know what I mean?
2: Yes. But, that's cute.
1: Yeah. She's like, all right, got my binky to go. I'm ready.
2: Got a few goldfish in there.
0: Right? Snacks.

0: Next. Still waiting for my teeth right to come in, but that's milk. Okay.
1: Yeah, that's exactly. Okay. Just suck on it until then.
2: Anyway. Questions to start your day here at WZID. You were just at the airport. Weirdest thing you've ever seen at the airport?
0: The moose.
2: The moose. The big moose. And Manchester Boston Regional Airport, there's a moose in there.
0: There's a big old moose in there. Yep.
1: I think just the grossest thing for me is people eating a smelly meal on the plane.
2: Yeah. On the plane.
1: On the plane.
2: You'll get your last minute stuff and you pack it up and you bring it onto the plane.
1: It's just...
2: yuck.
0: Yeah. No, it just... sometimes it's just the way people travel.
2: Yeah. So you said know? Gross. I just said the question was weirdest. I saw a guy riding his suitcase around.
1: Oh.
2: Logan Airport.
0: Yes.
1: That's fun.
0: I did too.
2: So they
0: because I've seen it for the kids.
2: Yeah.
0: Right.
2: So it's your suitcase and it's got a little electric motor in it. It's like a carry-on bag. And you just ride around through the airport.
1: You sit on your bag?
0: Yeah. Yep.
2: Little steering wheel.
0: I saw a little Asian woman doing that.
2: Yep.
0: Yeah. Wow. She just hopped right on. She had her handle up and she was holding on to the handle and motoring.
1: That's so cool.
0: And just motoring.
2: Mm-hmm. Pretty cool. That's the weirdest thing I ever saw at the airport. So Pretty bizarre. All right. You can only have one.
0: Uh-oh.
2: A notebook, a desktop, tablet, or phone. What would you take?
0: Phone.
1: Probably phone.
2: That's what I figured. That would be probably everybody's answer.
1: Mm-hmm. Just...
2: I want a pad of paper. That's it.
0: Oh. Of course you do. Keep it simple.
1: I mean, I wish I only wanted a pad of paper, but...
2: I'm making my videos on my pad of paper right now. I'll draw it out for you. I'll sketch it. I'll post it somewhere.
0: Yeah.
2: You know where I'll post it? In the grocery store. There you go. Lots of hits there.
1: There you go. A lot of likes.
0: Right up where they have all the coupons and stuff.
2: Yep. I'll have a little pen attached to it so you can check a like. Mm-hmm. You know what I mean?
1: Perfect. Give
2: it a thumbs up.
1: Right? Exactly.
0: Do you like this? Yes or no?
2: Yes or no? Yes. What do you think?
1: Get a lot of views.
2: Yeah. Mm-hmm. No, I think for me, definitely the phone.
0: Yeah.
2: It just has so many uses.
0: And it's portable.
2: Right.
0: I mean, the desktop is
2: desktop,
0: not.
2: Oof.
0: Yeah. Nope. And the notebook is wonderful. If I could just survive with a notebook, right? I would be very happy.
1: I would love that.
0: Like you said, can't make a video on a
1: tablet. Like, anymore.
2: Like the iPad, you can make calls on the iPad, but it's pretty awkward. You're walking around with that giant thing.
1: Right.
2: Or, you know, when somebody shows up at a party and they have the iPad and they're taking pictures with the iPad. God.
0: That is so weird. That is so weird to me.
2: Right.
0: They're holding it up and they're like, it's like they're holding a picture.
2: Yeah. If you're that person, you know who you are. Sorry.
1: A little awkward.
2: To poke fun at you, but it's awkward with you and your iPad taking pictures.
1: Imagine that on a selfie stick.
0: Do they make one for that?
1: I don't think so. iPad?
2: Of course. If you looked it up, I'm sure you'd find one. The iPad selfie stick.
0: We're
2: here we go.
0: Order one.
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2: Good morning. A Manchester man arrested Saturday after allegedly firing a gunshot that passed through a neighboring apartment. Manchester police say Robert Diaz was taken into custody after the incident at 193 Agnes Street. Diaz was uncooperative with officers, prompting police to activate the SWAT team. Authorities say he ultimately surrendered to officers at the scene. A state trooper pulled a driver from a burning car over the weekend. Officials say the trooper was driving south on Interstate 93 near Exit 16 in Concord when he saw a car off the road on fire. The driver of that car was taken to the hospital with life-threatening injuries. The trooper was treated for smoke inhalation and credits the help of another bystander. And Charlie St. Clair is being remembered as a man who is dedicated to Laconia. St. Clair was the executive director of Laconia Motorcycle Week for 35 years. He passed away on Saturday after he was involved in a serious crash earlier this month out of state. One of St. Clair's family members says he has a remarkable legacy in Laconia and beyond. In sports preseason football, it was the Patriots over the Eagles on Saturday, 24-21. Ryan Blaney wins the Dollar Tree 301 NASCAR Cup Series race yesterday, 1 year after winning his first New Hampshire Motor Speedway victory. And Red Sox beat the Giants 5-4. Sox face the Marlins tonight at 6:40. 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Sunny to start, then clouds move in today. Maybe a late day shower, high 81. Partly cloudy this evening, overnight lows in the mid-50s. And partly sunny tomorrow with afternoon showers likely, high 79. 64 degrees at WZID.
3: So our question before we went into the break, is there an iPad selfie stick? The answer is?
4: Yep.
3: Come on.
4: Yep.
5: I don't know how, because an iPad is super heavy. But
3: right?
4: Well, it says you need a special thingamahooser.
3: Yeah.
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4: That's the thingamahooser.
3: A thingamahooser. Well,
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3: Margaret's thingamahooser is her clamp mount.
4: Yep.
3: There you go. So yes, there is a selfie stick for your iPad.
4: Mm-hmm.
5: You need Don't invest.
4: 1/4-inch threaded tablet iPad thingamahooser.
3: That, and you need some good triceps to get that thing so you can hold
4: Seriously.
3: It.
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3: Why is it so shaky? 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
2: Yay, I'm going to work like I like.
3: It's Monday already.
2: I hate Mondays.
3: Briefly, I hate Mondays. Hate them.
4: Welcome.

0: We're just looking back at her life. And yeah. I remember her from the TV show Coach.
1: Yes.
0: I just that name, for some reason, yeah. that name Shelley Fabre just yeah. stuck in my head.
1: And she played Craig T. Nelson's girlfriend.
0: Yep. I remember that. But I still have wife. A hard time imagining her.
1: She looked very different then.
0: Yeah, and then from seeing her today,
1: how she started.
0: I wouldn't recognize her.
1: Yeah.
0: But she goes back to the 1960s mm-hmm. for a show. She had number one hit single and all that stuff.
1: Yeah, she could sing.
0: But for those of us who grow up watching reruns of MASH,
1: mm-hmm.
0: do you ever see MASH?
2: I haven't.
0: Korean Wars, great show. I mean, that show, the last episode is still one of the most watched TV shows ever.
1: Ever.
2: Really?
0: Mm-hmm. Yes, the last episode.
1: Yep.
0: But so when MASH, the Mike Farrell, who yes. was the actor.
1: Right. Who played B.J. Honeycutt.
0: B.J. Honeycutt on the show. Him and Alan Alda, they were friends.
1: They were hilarious. Genus.
0: It was very good.
1: It was a
0: very
1: good show.
0: So she ended up marrying him mm-hmm. back in the 80s.
1: Yeah.
0: And they had a daughter named Erin.
1: Uh-huh.
0: And I find this very interesting because in the show, why did I remember this?
1: I don't know.
0: B.J. Honeycutt's daughter was Erin.
1: Yep.
2: Oh.
1: So I.
0: How do I even know?
1: I don't know how you.
0: I can't remember what I ate for breakfast yesterday.
1: Like all the hundreds of episodes that we watched, and you remember the B.J. Honeycutt's daughter's name.
0: Erin.
1: The
0: how?
1: Character name.
0: How?
1: Character.
2: Good.
1: And they said
0: real
1: so.
0: Real life daughter's Erin too.
1: Right. So of course I looked this up, and it said that they liked to do that on MASH. There are a lot of personal touches like that on the
0: sure.
1: show, and this was one of them.
0: Right.
1: They did that on purpose.
0: Yeah. And Hawkeye, remember? Because he would always talk, get his letters from Maine.
1: Yep.
0: Right. Crabapple Cove.
1: Crabapple Cove.
0: Oh my God. How do I remember this? Again, I don't remember my drive to work this morning, but I remember crap from MASH that I watched 30, 40 years ago.
2: Something's just stick.
1: Yeah.
0: How is that? It's bizarre.
1: Yeah.
0: It is so bizarre. Well, we always think about it. You know, you can't remember, you know, what you came into the room for, but a song comes on, you remember all the lyrics.
1: All yep. of them.
0: You sing along to it.
1: All of them. It's dumb.
0: It's called Old Age, Emily.
1: Okay.
0: No, I think
1: you got a ways to go. Don't worry about it.
0: All right, so we watched for us. I mean, the classics were MASH, Friends.
1: Yeah.
0: Trying to think what else, you know, that we maybe.
1: Sadly for me, the Cosby Show.
0: Cosby Show. That was a big show for us. Miami
1: Dallas.
0: Vice was one of the shows. We grew up in the 80s.
1: Dallas those, Dynasty.
0: Right. So in the 80s, we were watching the reruns from the 70s and
1: yep.
0: stuff. So for you, Emily, I mean, you kind of grew up differently, not really watching, you watched what, Nickelodeon? Not you, you weren't
2: Disney
0: allowed to
2: Channel.
0: Watch Disney Channel.
2: Yeah, I was not allowed to watch Nickelodeon.
0: So what are the classics going to be for you when you hit to be our old
2: age?
0: Oh,
2: it'll be like Sweet Life of Zack and Cody,
0: oh
2: Wizards of Waverly Place.
1: Yeah,
2: That's So Raven, Drake and Josh.
1: Yep.
0: Right.
2: Fairly Odd Parents.
1: Yes.
0: Right. Jake and Josh when they're in their 80s, right?
2: Yep. Yeah, right. Still goofing around.
0: But that's what I'm saying. It's funny how it's
1: yeah.
0: so, and it's so. Because when we grew up, there were three channels on television.
1: Yes.
0: You could watch. That was it.
1: Yeah.
0: You know, and then they had the UHF channels. But
1: right.
0: still, there were just three, ABC, NBC, and CBS. That
1: true.
0: Was it. Fox came along a little bit later on. That was it. And so those were the shows. And then it's not like we could stream the entire season.
1: Oh, no. They called it appointment television.
0: Right.
1: You watched, you waited, you know, Thursday nights, Friends is going to be on.
2: Yep.
0: Then you'd have a season cliffhanger.
1: Mm-hmm.
0: And you'd have to wait.
2: Oh, that was the worst.
1: Oh, my gosh.
2: I remember watching.
1: Wouldn't it end in like May and we'd have to wait till September?
0: Till September for,
1: yeah.
0: you know, to come back,
1: yeah.
0: whatever it was.
1: I mean, now
0: who shot
1: it's,
0: JR?
1: Now it's like streaming.
0: Right.
1: You know, they release all the shows and then we wait 2 years
0: yes,
1: for something.
0: Next season.
1: So I almost think we were better right. off.
0: But there is, everything is just so fragmented now.
1: Yeah.
0: That's
1: a good word for it.
0: It's just all over the place. What
1: mm-hmm.
0: do you want to watch? It's not like you got to turn to channel whatever for to
1: no.
0: watch. You can.
2: Well, even I was asking my students the other day about shows they watch, and they're like, "Well, on what streaming platform?" I'm like, "You guys are crazy.
0: Yeah.
2: You have no idea."
0: So here's what you say
2: so
0: to them. On linear television, what show do you watch?
2: Linear television?
0: Mm-hmm.
1: Even Emily doesn't know what you mean.
2: Yeah.
0: Linear television is like a channel
2: cable.
0: Channel 9.
2: Okay.
0: So channel 9, linear television. So at, you know, 4 o'clock, this show is on, 5 o'clock, 6 o'clock's the news, 7 o'clock, 8 o'clock.
1: Yep.
0: You know, that's what happens. So linear television. So
1: let me go check my TV guide now.
0: There you go.
2: Yes.
0: I crack up because like in the Union Leader, there's a whole TV. Really?
1: Yep.
0: Do you need that anymore?
1: Yep. It's gotten smaller, I've noticed.
0: But still.
1: It used to be a full page.
0: Yeah. I don't know. But there you go. Sweet Life of Zack and Cody.
1: And it all started with you remembering the
0: character name
1: of B.J. Erin. Honeycutt's daughter.
0: Erin. Yeah, and I mean, it was sad to lose, you know, Shelley Fabre.
1: Yes.
0: But she worked with Elvis.
1: Yeah.
0: You know who he is, right?
2: I know Elvis. Come on.
1: Oh, Neil.
0: That's the cue.

0: 95.7 WCID. It's New Hampshire in the morning. Neil, Marga, Emily. Monday morning, back at it again, and we've got, well, a reason for you to just hang on, right?
1: Yes.
0: 4-pack of tickets to the Hopkinton Fair. Mm-hmm. Starts next week.
1: Fair season.
0: Yep.
1: Woo!
0: 9/3 through 9/7, so we'll do those tickets in a little bit. And it's funny, you mentioned the name Shelley Fabre.
1: Yes.
0: And she passed away over the weekend.
1: Yeah.
0: 82 years old.
1: Mm-hmm.
0: And

0: deal.
1: I'll just commute pretty, mama.
2: We're still seeing a little foggy out there on all major highways. Some slowdowns on 101 in Bedford heading into Manchester and off 293 by Candia Road and over by South Willow Street. Some construction on Route 111 in North Salem, and we're seeing light volume at the state line on 495 south from Andover heading into Tewksbury. Further in Massachusetts, slow traffic on 93 south from exit 43 in Methuen down to Wilmington, and you're hitting the brakes on Route 3 in Chelmsford after the low connector. That's the latest from the WZID Traffic Network.
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4: 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I'll tell you why. Simon Cowell is going to be away from America. He's got talent for several weeks because he has to have back surgery.
2: Oh.
4: So that's going to keep him off his feet for a bit. Larry the Cable Guy recently rushed to the hospital for appendicitis.
1: Oh, geez. Oh, no.
4: Yep, he's fine, but he had to have emergency surgery. Now he's back home and recovering. Shaquille O'Neal will not be appearing in Avengers Doomsday or any other Avengers films despite his hope.
1: No Shaq.
4: Aww. Executives told him, get this. I would not want to be the one to tell him this. He's too big, and his face would give him away. Making some action scenes very hard.
0: 7 foot something.
4: Yeah. So Matt Damon spotted incognito at Disneyland in California. He was watching from a distance as his daughter met Goofy. But the moment was captured as somebody else was taking a video of their children meeting Disney and then low-key caught Matt Damon right in the background, aww, like just doing the same thing. Like
0: fangirling, huh?
4: Yep. they're like, that's Matt Damon.
0: Damon?
4: Matt Damon's at Disneyland.
0: I wonder if they take him through the tunnels or... It's New Hampshire in the morning. 95.7 WZID.

0: Hey, congratulations, Ryan Blaney, winner, him and his mustache, by the way.
1: Oh, my goodness.
0: Winner of the Dollar Tree 301 yesterday, between the raindrops, and they got it done.
1: They did.
0: Got it done. 301 takes home Loud and the Lobster.
1: All right. It's a big one.
0: I was going to cook that up for him. Take it back to the trailer. All right, guys, boiler them up.
1: All right.
0: Let's go.
1: Going to need a bigger pot.
0: We need lobster tonight. So, Ryan Blaney, 2 years in a row. Nice job. It's New Hampshire in the morning here on 95.7.

0: 95.7 WZID. It's New Hampshire in the morning. On holiday with Madonna.
1: Yep.
0: Are we, though? We're working. It's not a holiday.
1: Yeah.
0: Final days of summer for many kids going back to school. Teachers, this is the week that they go and get ready to go. Mm-hmm. And
1: yes. Come in. Welcome back. Welcome we back. Missed you.
0: We appreciate you.
1: We'll take your essays about your summer vacation.
2: Yep.
0: What I did on my summer vacation.
1: Mm-hmm.
0: Slept, woke up, listened to New Hampshire in the morning, went back to sleep again.
2: Mm-hmm. Sounds like a great summer to me.
0: Mm-hmm. Yep. Here's a truth that I think everybody can agree with. As you're on your way to work this morning,
1: yeah.
0: No matter where you work or what you do for a living, there will always be that person that nobody can figure out how they got hired.
1: It's true.
0: I'll just leave it there. Abby's on the way with her joke.
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0: Why is everybody dropping up with names in your right? Your name right now, names already. Abby, that one next.
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1: Samuel Adams is the official beer of the Boston Red Sox. You've probably heard by now, we've been out all summer long doing awesome promotions at some of the best places in New Hampshire to grab a Sam Adams and watch the Sox. The next one is happening this Friday night, August 28th at Stadium Social Sports Bar and Grill inside the Nash Casino in Nashua. We'll be at Stadium Social at the Nash Casino 6 to 8 p.m. dishing out prizes from Sam Adams and watching the Red Sox versus the rivals from New York on the biggest TV screen in New Hampshire. Since it's a casino, you can even place a wager at the two-story DraftKings Sportsbook. Hope to see you this Friday night, August 28th from 6 to 8 p.m. at Stadium Sports Bar and Grill at the Nash Casino inside the Pheasant Lane Mall in Nashua, New Hampshire.
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3: Good morning. A state trooper pulled a driver from a burning car over the weekend. Officials say the trooper was driving south on 93 near exit 16 in Concord when he saw the car off the road on fire. The driver of the car was taken to the hospital with life-threatening injuries. The trooper was treated for smoke inhalation and credits the help of another bystander. A Manchester man arrested Saturday after allegedly firing a gunshot that passed through a neighboring apartment. Manchester police say Robert Diaz was taken into custody after the incident at 193 Agnes Street. Diaz was uncooperative with officers, prompting police to activate the SWAT team. Authorities say he ultimately surrendered to officers at the scene. And Charlie St. Clair is being remembered as a man who is dedicated to Laconia. St. Clair was the executive director of Laconia Motorcycle Week for 35 years. He passed away on Saturday after he was in a serious crash earlier this month. One of St. Clair's family members says he has a remarkable legacy in Laconia and beyond. In sports, preseason football, it was the Patriots over the Eagles 24-21 Saturday. Ryan Blaney wins the Dollar Tree 301 NASCAR Cup Series race yesterday, 1 year after winning his first New Hampshire Motor Speedway victory. And the Red Sox beat the Giants 5-4 yesterday, wrapping up that series. Sox face the Marlins tonight at 6:40. 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Sunshine to start, then clouds move in today. Maybe a late day shower, high 81 degrees. Partly cloudy this evening, overnight low 56, and partly sunny with afternoon showers likely tomorrow, high 79.
4: 64 degrees at WZID.
5: It's Monday.
6: Monday.
5: It is. Welcome to Monday, August 24th. Oh. Strange music day today.
4: Oh, nailed it. Oh.
5: See, you throw down the gauntlet for me to find strange music.
4: Nailed
5: it.
4: You got it.
5: No idea what this is.
4: No.
6: Yeah, I wonder what.
5: Three roots carved to look like stones. There you go.
4: That's the name of it?
5: Yep.
4: Oh. Weird.
5: Monday, August 20th. Waffle day today. Peach
6: yes.
5: pie day today. Would you put peaches on waffles?
6: I wouldn't.
4: I would not, but you can.
5: Maybe some of them canned peaches.
6: You'd be judged.
5: Whipper cream. Why? What are you putting on your waffles?
4: Maple syrup.
5: That's it?
4: And
5: nothing
4: butter.
5: Else?
4: Yeah. What?
5: Butter. Butter.
6: I'm
5: butter.
6: Putting butter, strawberry, chocolate chips, a little syrup, maybe a little whipped cream.
5: Oh, God. I skip the butter altogether. I just throw a little maple syrup in each little doll. That's it. You know, measure them out. That's
6: oh,
5: it.
6: Yeah. Oh, yeah. Measure.
5: I'm gonna go overboard with that.
6: Okay.
5: Watching my girlish figure here.
4: That's right.
5: Yeah, we mentioned strange music. And weather complaint day today. Oh. Hot enough for you?
4: Yeah.
5: Come on, Mother Nature.
4: That fog lift yet?
5: Come on. I thought it was just me. Monday, you know what I mean?

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1: What do you use to cut the ocean in half?
2: Abby, tell us, what do you use to cut the ocean in half?
1: A seesaw.
2: Well, of course.
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2: You hold one end, I'll hold the other.
3: Yeah. Oh, gosh. You big seesaw. It's a big seesaw.
2: A big
3: one.

0: ID, New Hampshire. The morning, Neil, Mark, Emily. Tis the season. Hopkinton State Fair kicks off next week.
1: Oh, fair season, yay.
0: Fair season.
1: I love it.
0: Deep fried something or other we're eating.
1: Yep. So good.
2: Apple crisp, yeah. Oreos.
0: Mm-hmm. Mm. Pumpkin something or other.
3: Pumpkin
1: Ooh,
3: something.
1: I can't wait.
0: Tis the season for pumpkin spices. Spice. Yep.
2: Yeah.
0: Yep.
2: Yeah, it's here.
0: So the optimist is a glass half full person, right?
1: Yes.
0: Pessimist, glass half empty. Mm-hmm. Me?
1: Yeah.
0: Where's the glass?
1: What does that mean?
0: Can't find the glass.
1: Lost.
3: Out of a glass.
1: It just
0: can't
1: means
0: find
1: lost.
0: The glass. Here in New Hampshire in the morning.
1: I knew it was here somewhere.
0: Yep. So we were just mentioning Ryan Blaney, winner of the Dollar Tree 301. He and his mustache.
1: Yes.
0: That's quite the mustache,
1: it
0: by
1: is.
0: The way.
1: It is. Mm-hmm. How do you brush that?
0: It looks like it needs a grooming.
1: Right? Or
0: but
1: a wash.
0: Congratulations. He was, you see him, he took Loudon the Lobster. So this is the race that happened at New Hampshire Motor Speedway. We gave away a bunch of four packs to it
1: yes.
0: recently. And it's such a big race.
1: It
0: and
1: is.
0: So many people go to the race. They start a week in advance, go camping out. And
1: yep.
0: So anyway, Ryan Blaney
1: Activities
0: was there.
1: Every day.
0: Would you say back to back?
1: Yes. So he won last year. And this is and that was his first win at New Hampshire Motor Speedway.
3: Wow.
0: So I was curious because yesterday I was driving on 93 and I saw some of the haulers leaving. So those must have been from other races?
1: Yeah, probably.
0: I don't know. It was early. It was, I don't know, noontime.
1: Well, because they had some...
0: other I know they had other races.
1: Yeah, they had other races on Saturday.
0: Big old fancy trucks.
1: And Friday,
0: so.
1: Too.
0: But anyway, Ryan Blaney, winner of the Dollar Tree 301, gets Loudon the Lobster. That thing is giant.
1: Mm-hmm. Massive.
0: And did you see him put
1: he
0: it on his shoulder?
1: He had a lot of lobster in his mustache after.
0: Yeah. He put it on his shoulder like it was a parrot.
1: Yep.
2: Oh, my.
1: I thought that was funny. I'm like, all right. Because some of them are
0: what
1: scared.
0: What do you do with that thing?
1: Some of them don't want to, like, hold
0: yep.
2: yeah,
1: loud
2: I
1: at all. They're
2: would.
1: Like, nope.
0: No, get that thing away from me. That thing starts flapping. You know, punching. What happened to him after the race? He got knocked out by a lobster tail.
1: But stop anyway. Scratching on my back. It's yep. a lobster.
0: So, and also, yesterday, Miss Bedford, a new Miss Bedford was crowned.
1: Yes.
0: And you two were at the
1: we
0: hosting.
1: Were.
0: The Margie, you were the MC.
1: I was.
0: And Emily, that's you and your mom's
2: Yes,
0: event.
2: I was working backstage. My mom runs the program, so
0: and
2: I was
0: Miss
2: just
0: Bedford,
2: there as,
0: yep.
2: help,
0: as support.
1: Running,
0: yep.
1: running.
2: Oh, yeah.
1: That was, you talked about Mission Impossible. Emily could have rivaled Tom Cruise.
2: Definitely
1: last
2: got my
1: night.
2: Steps in yesterday.
0: Really?
1: Absolutely.
0: All right, so who are we congratulating?
1: Corinne Kelly, Miss Bedford.
0: All right.
1: And Emmy St. Ange, Miss Bedford Teen.
0: Ah, very nice.
1: Yes.
0: Very nice.
2: And Corinne won $15,000
1: yes.
2: last night.
1: Yeah.
2: So a lot of money was given out.
1: Mm-hmm.
0: Wow.
2: And even
1: that's
2: some people that didn't win, the first and second runner-up also walked away with scholarship money. So it was a very successful night.
0: Mm-hmm. So we always talk about this because it's what Miss New Hampshire scholarship program is all about.
1: Yes. Correct. Yeah.
0: Is getting that money for school
1: mm-hmm.
0: and helping you pay $15,000 towards tuition. That's nothing.
2: Yeah, in one
0: that.
2: Night.
1: Exactly.
2: So, very good.
0: And you graduated with? You.
2: I earned $70,000
0: $70,000 competing.
1: It's a big dent in the college
2: yes.
1: debt.
2: It's so
1: Let
2: helpful.
1: Me tell you.
0: Right.
2: With scholarships, the life skills,
1: mm-hmm.
2: the community outreach, it's,
1: yep.
2: it's a great organization.
1: There were some very impressive women on that stage last night. The teens were fantastic. Lots of talent, different kinds of talent.
0: No it mustaches was very, like Ryan. It,
1: no.
2: Ryan. No.
1: Only the one I would
0: Kidding.
1: Draw on my face.
0: Kidding. Well, that's nice. I'm really glad to hear that. So it was good. And so this all is gearing up until next April. When we'll crown Miss New Hampshire 2027?
1: Yes. And Miss New Hampshire Lauren Plank was there, and she's getting ready to go to nationals now.
0: That's right.
2: Yep.
0: And that's
2: Miss America's
1: with Kendall.
2: She leaves this week.
1: Yep.
0: Wow. So
2: that all kicks off next week.
0: Wow.
2: Jeez. Yes.
1: Yep.
2: Sir.
1: And our Miss Teen as well, Kendall.
0: Yep.
1: Kendall LaRoche.
0: It's going fast. Seems like we just crowned him, but April.
1: I feel

0: We did,
1: right?
0: Yeah. Yep.
1: Yikes.
0: So they're excited. It was anyway, it was quite a night.
1: Well, yep.
0: And we had an amazing MC, obviously.
2: Oh,
0: Marga.
2: My gosh, stop
1: there
2: it.
1: There you go. I remember when when Corinne was a teen.
2: Yes.
1: And she was vying for the, you know, Miss New
2: Well,
1: it's
2: so funny.
1: Teen.
2: My first Miss title, she was my first teen. Yeah. So my first teen title was Miss Bedford's teen. And then my first Miss title was Miss Bedford. And she is the same way.
1: Wow.
2: Bedford teen was her first.
0: Oh, that's cool that you share that.
2: Yeah.
1: But I guess she got so mad at me because I called her Corinne.
2: Oh.
1: She still looks at me and
2: no,
1: remembers.
2: No, her name is Corinne. You called
1: her Corinne.
2: I was like, I think that's her name is Corinne.
1: Well, see, now it's ingrained in my head.
2: See, perfect.
1: I will not screw it up again.
2: Don't say the other
1: Corinne.
2: Way.
1: Corinne. Yeah, I did that.
2: Corinne.
1: So Corinne.
2: Corinne. Yes.
1: Sorry. I didn't get the phonetics on that one. Anyway, congratulations to them both for winning. That's nice. 7-7. Did he even hand out a lobster to the winner? Did they
2: no get, lobsters none, were handed out.
0: No. Shiny crown.
2: Yeah, and some flowers.
0: Shiny crown.
1: 7-17, getting around town. Any issues on the commute?
2: No major issues. We are seeing some slowdowns on 101 in Bedford, heading into Manchester and off 293 by Candia Road and South Willow Street. Some construction in North Salem on Route 111 and light volume so far at the state line on 495 south from Andover into Tewksbury. It's about an 85-minute ride into Boston. Some slowdowns on 93 south from Methuen into Wilmington. And you're hitting the brakes on Route 3 in Chelmsford by exit 81. 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That's the latest from the WZID Traffic Network.
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0: fair season is upon us.
1: Hopkinton State Fair kicks off September 3rd. By the way, that's next week.
2: Yep.
1: Next Thursday.
2: Oh, yeah.
3: Oh my, right?
0: The look on your face, Emily.
3: September is next week.
0: This is it. The last full week of August is here. So Hopkinton State Fair tickets, we'll have those coming up in just a few minutes, less than 10 minutes. Mm-hmm. Chance for you to win those here on New Hampshire in the morning. We'll give those away. Find it interesting. Today is the most popular day of the year for employees to call out sick.
3: Today?
0: Today is the day.
3: Why today?
2: It's random.
0: I don't know. It even tops America.

0: America's second sickest day of the year, February 13th. Which is usually the day after the Super Bowl.
1: Oh, okay. Oh, that makes sense.
2: Why?
1: Yep, okay.
2: But today,
1: I don't get it today.
0: Somebody had a rager last night? I don't know. No.
2: We weren't invited?
0: Here's what it seems to me, because school starts this week for many.
1: Yeah.
0: So I'm thinking maybe last hurrah.
1: Last beach day,
0: last hurrah for whatever it is. And just, okay. I get
1: weekend.
0: I have sick time, I'll use that.
1: Yep. That makes sense. I'm like, it's not really sick. It's more mental health day. Mm-hmm. Or
0: I think I got the summer cold.
1: Yep.
0: Won't be in.
1: It's like senior skip day.
2: Yes.
0: I got the winds. And you don't want that.
1: Nope.
0: Sorry. No, but I find that interesting. So today, August 24th, most popular day of the year for employees to call out sick.
1: All right. Okay. Maybe that's why there was such a big group at Hampton Beach this morning.
0: Right? There you go. But right now, I'm just thinking about it. So our three, we're here.
1: Yep.
0: Right. Yeah. Anybody else? I saw Chiefy. He came by.
1: Chiefy's here. Yeah.
0: He's here. He's in.
1: Yep.
0: Anybody else are we missing this morning?
1: I don't know. We'll have to see. It's still a little early to see the other side of the building rolling.
0: Yeah, this is true. Yeah, I mean, 8 o'clock, 7:30, 8 o'clock is when the sales people start rolling.
1: I'll have to check our sister stations.
0: There you go. Roll down the halls. We got some sister stations. Who's out sick today?
2: We know you're lying.
0: Monday, the most popular day, I think, for people to be sick anyway, right? Mm-hmm. Monday to Friday. Oh, I'm not feeling
1: good. Can't do it.
0: Take the weekend to take it easy. Okay. You're calling me from New York.
2: Do I look pale?
0: All right, those Hopkins Fair tickets, we'll have those next at WZID.
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4: Good morning. A Manchester man arrested Saturday

0: after allegedly firing a gunshot that passed through a neighboring apartment. Manchester police say Robert Diaz was taken into custody after the incident at 193 Agnes Street. Diaz was uncooperative with officers, prompting police to activate the SWAT team. Authorities say he ultimately surrendered to officers at the scene. A state trooper pulled a driver from a burning car over the weekend. Officials say the trooper was driving south on Interstate 93 near Exit 16 in Concord when he saw a car off the road on fire. The driver of that car was taken to the hospital with life-threatening injuries. The trooper was treated for smoke inhalation and credits the help of another bystander. And Charlie St. Clair is being remembered as a man who is dedicated to Laconia. St. Clair was the executive director of Laconia Motorcycle Week for 35 years. He passed away on Saturday after he was involved in a serious crash earlier this month out of state. One of St. Clair's family members says he has a remarkable legacy in Laconia and beyond. In sports preseason football, it was the Patriots over the Eagles on Saturday, 24-21. Ryan Blaney wins the Dollar Tree 301 NASCAR Cup Series race yesterday, 1 year after winning his first New Hampshire Motor Speedway victory. And Red Sox beat the Giants 5-4. Sox face the Marlins tonight at 6:40. 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Sunny to start, then clouds move in today. Maybe a late day shower, high 81. Partly cloudy this evening, overnight lows in the mid-50s. And partly sunny tomorrow with afternoon showers likely, high 79.
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2: Coming to town. So last week we gave away a bunch of tickets. Here's our winners from last week.
4: 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How are you?
5: This is Bob.
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2: Heather. Chris. Bob.
3: Yep.
2: Paul and Heather, all winners last week. Who are we going to have this week? 4-pack of tickets to the Hopkinton State Fair. Kicks off next Thursday, runs through Sunday. Oh, it's going to be such a fun time.
3: It is fun.
7: Yes. 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
1: Honestly, sometimes we should be on air during the commercials.
0: Or the songs.
1: So you can hear Neil.
0: Megan, my girls. I was looking at fair music. You know, like fun fair music.
1: And yes. And you got this. I feel like it's a silent, one of those movies, you know, where you could see them talking, but they weren't. It was a silent movie, and it just played the piano during the movie.
2: And the words would pop up.
1: Yeah.
2: Oh, my goodness.
0: Anyway, all week long, tickets, 4 packs to the Hopkinton State Fair. 603-666-0957. Caller number 10, who's this?
3: Hi, this is Penley. Am I the right caller?
0: Yes, you are. Caller number 10,
1: yay!
0: You got the ticket.
3: Oh, my God, wow.
0: Hey, what a way to start the week, right? As a winner.
3: It's a good way to start my week.
0: There you go. Where are you headed?
3: To Concord.
0: Okay, you working or?
3: Yeah, this morning.
0: Oh, there you go. So when you bust through the door, say, I'm a winner at work.
1: Tell everyone.
0: Congratulations. It's a 4-pack of tickets to Hopkinton State Fair. It kicks off next Thursday and runs through Sunday. Congratulations.
3: Well, thank you very much. I appreciate it.
0: Oh, we appreciate you listening to New Hampshire in the Morning on your commute to work.
1: Yeah,
0: so you
1: bust
0: through the door. I'm a winner, everybody!
1: Yeah, happy Monday!
0: Tenley, are you okay? Hi, we're on WZID, New Hampshire in the Morning.
1: Yay!
0: You and Margie, Emily, my favorite. Wake up with them, drive to work with them.
1: I'm
0: going to Hopkinton Fair.
1: Winner.
4: Elite.
0: Winner, winner, winner.
4: Chicken dinner.
0: Yep. Mm-hmm. Anyway. So today's the day that everybody calls in sick. I found out that all this weird stuff pops up, comes across my computer screen.
1: Mm-hmm.
0: So it's the biggest day for people to call in sick.
1: Okay.
0: Today's the day, August 24th for some reason.
1: And we're thinking it's the last hurrah for summer.
0: Well, it's not just it's this Monday.
1: Or before school.
0: Monday, right? Mm. This Monday in August that they go.
1: Yeah.
0: Employees say they regularly take naps during the workday.
4: What? How?
1: Where?
4: Right?
0: 40% of employees, where are they taking a nap?
1: I don't know. They're going out to their car? What if they don't have a car? We used to have a guy that worked here that would go out and take a nap during lunch.
0: Employees say they regularly take naps during the workday, an average of 38 minutes a week.
1: Mm-hmm.
0: Hmm. How?
1: Bizarre.
4: I mean, I do love a good midday nap, but I wouldn't be doing it smack dab in the middle of the workday.
0: At work?
4: At work. Excuse me for a moment.
1: Yep. Close the door. I'm unavailable for the next 23 minutes.
0: Well, if you recall, there was a time here, Margaret.

0: before you came, Emily, see, there were some offices that had just a door,
1: mm-hmm.
0: and you could close the door and you couldn't see in.
1: No window.
0: Now, wow. all of the doors have windows.
1: Mm-hmm.
0: Now, I wonder if that's to see if, you know, some of those people that may have said they were working hard uh-huh. in the office were...
1: Are you?
0: Napping.
1: Do I hear white noise? Is that the sound of the ocean?
0: 60% hide their habit from their boss. Well, duh. Most say sleeping on the job improves their productivity and focus.
1: This job makes me lose sleep.
0: A 2025 study found midday rest periods had positive effect on workplace evaluations, and 1/3 of daily nappers said that they were promoted within the past year.
1: Oh my gosh.
0: So maybe we should take a nap. All right, we're coming up to 8 o'clock, so that's our nap time. New Hampshire in the morning's nap time.
1: Really? Okay.
0: Well, how long should we sleep? 15-minute power nap?
1: Well, you gotta do the power nap.
2: Yeah, so. The power nap is 15 yeah. to 20
0: So if you
2: minutes.
0: Hear silence for 15 minutes, you'll yep. know why. New Hampshire in the morning's napping.
1: We're snoozing. Sure, we won't get in trouble at all.
0: Wow, looks like we're going to get promoted if we
1: oh,
0: do that.
1: Oh, perfect.
2: Okay.
1: Right?
2: Nap time.
1: Promoted
2: I've got my blanket.
0: To looking for a new job.
1: Promoted to parking lot attendant.
0: Isn't that wild?
1: Uh-huh.
2: That is.
1: How do you get away
0: like
1: with
0: 30%
1: that?
0: 30% of employees nap at work.
1: Yeah, I'm just wondering, like, if you work in a cubicle or an office, like, it's, I don't know.
2: Yeah, that doesn't seem...
1: Most people, a lot of people are on their feet for their job. I don't know.
0: Some places, you know, you think about these big office buildings, you know, they must have some place they can go and hide.
1: Yeah.
0: You know?
1: I mean, there is one comfortable chair. No, there are four comfortable chairs now. Because
0: yeah,
1: we got three in the sales yeah. area now.
0: Yeah.
1: But that's it.
0: Yeah.
1: There's no other comfortable chair where you could nap.
0: I mean, somebody comes back from their nap, they'd be a little drool down their
1: face. Ew.
0: Emily, how's the commute this morning, please?
2: Hasn't been too bad out there.
0: We're making our way to nap time.
2: We're seeing some slow traffic on Derry Road in Hudson and in Bedford passing by State Route 114 heading into Manchester. And the usual slowdowns on the side streets just off 293 by Candia Road and South Willow Street. There's construction on Route 111 in North Salem causing delays. And we're seeing slowdowns on the Everett North or southbound by the tolls, but no major issues at the state line on 495 South in Andover. Slow traffic in Massachusetts on 93 South starting in Methuen down to Wilmington. And you're hitting the brakes in Chelmsford just after the low connector. 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That's the latest from the WZID Traffic Network.
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1: Oh, soap? Beer soap? Yeah, that's next. You've got to be kidding me. Nose.
0: Nose?
4: News. 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
5: So, Neil,
6: yes?
5: You have finally met your match.
6: I have.
5: There is a man who, and this hasn't happened to you, I know, but he was recently hit with a homeowners association citation because his lawn was too good.
6: What?
5: So he had the neatly mowed lawn stripes like you like to do. And they cited him saying, it's quality beyond reasonable neighborhood expectations. They're like, please mow in random directions, skip at least one mowing cycle per week, and refrain from posting lawn photos on social media.
7: What?
5: Yeah.
6: Nay.
7: Oh my.
5: He's too good. Can you imagine? Oh my goodness.
6: No.
5: Past Blue Ribbon is coming out with a soap.
6: PBR soap?
5: PBR soap, yeah. They're making it with actual Pabst Blue Ribbon lager, they say. The soap is called Blue Ribbon Breeze. That sounds pretty.
6: PBR Breeze?
5: PBR Breeze.
7: Oh, wait, maybe not.
6: Is that what you get from drinking too much beer, the breeze?
5: I think so, yeah.
7: Ooh.
5: Yeah.
6: Huh. Mm-hmm. Might want to rename that one.
7: Yeah, maybe.
6: Guess what you guys are getting for Christmas. Does it come on a rope, too?
5: Beer soap.
6: Yay. PBR soap and a rope soap. WZ.

0: That's Harry Styles about to kick off his 30-date tour at Madison Square Garden. Wednesday it all starts. I think the tickets we gave away for September 12th, that was the show.
1: Sounds right.
0: 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Happy Monday.

0: 95.7 WZID, New Hampshire in the morning. Neil, Marga, Emily. I see a teen version of ChatGPT is rolling out.
1: Yes.
0: Going to have a lot of restrictions on it.
2: Lots.
0: Which is a good thing.
2: Yes, yeah, very good.
3: I hope that they keep this within boundaries so it doesn't become a dangerous tool.
0: Well, that's what they're going to try to do.
3: And, you know, and I'm saying always, that as a parent.
0: Right. I always keep it light with our ChatGPT.
3: Yes.
0: To me, it's like just talking to Google.
3: Yeah.
0: That's what
3: true.
0: I use.
3: Right. You know instead of typing, you're
0: I'm talking to it and it talks back and its voice has changed over the year.
3: Mm-hmm.
2: Yeah,
3: definitely.
2: It's creepy. Yeah.
3: Very.
2: Even on my new phone that I just got, Siri sounds so different.
0: Yeah. And you can change it to however
2: creepy.
0: You want.
2: Yeah.
0: It is. Although, I don't know. Remember I tried to break up with Siri?
3: Yes.
0: I tried to delete it from my
3: you
0: phone.
3: Did.
0: Why would you want to do that?
2: Because can you delete it from your phone?
0: No.
3: It would not allow it.
0: It constantly, it's always wrong.
3: Mm-hmm.
0: Yeah. Always.
3: I
0: was asking a question. I forget what it was the other day. And this was yesterday. I asked it a question and it brought me to something that's totally random. Like, what is this?
3: Yeah. Well, remember when you tried to mess it up by saying which team?
0: Oh, that was ChatGPT.
3: The plural, yeah.
0: Yeah, which, give me a football team that doesn't end in letter S.
3: Yeah.
0: New England Patriots. I'm sorry, what?
3: What?
2: Patriots.
0: No, but Siri is the other one.
3: Yeah.
0: But she always, and then now it works with ChatGPT.
3: Mm-hmm. Mm. Anytime I use I double check.
0: Yeah. Oh, yeah. You have to.
3: Like, I get it for, I use it for a quick answer, but I always double
2: even
3: check.
2: Even ChatGPT.
3: Yeah.
0: Coming up, kids are getting ready to go back to school. What teachers think about kids using ChatGPT, too. That's coming up on New Hampshire in the Morning.
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1: Good morning. A state trooper pulled a driver from a burning car over the weekend. Officials say the trooper was driving south on 93 near exit 16 in Concord when he saw the car off the road on fire. The driver of the car was taken to the hospital with life-threatening injuries. The trooper was treated for smoke inhalation.

0: and credits the help of another bystander. A Manchester man arrested Saturday after allegedly firing a gunshot that passed through a neighboring apartment. Manchester police say Robert Diaz was taken into custody after the incident at 193 Agnes Street. Diaz was uncooperative with officers, prompting police to activate the SWAT team. Authorities say he ultimately surrendered to officers at the scene. And Charlie St. Clair is being remembered as a man who is dedicated to Laconia. St. Clair was the executive director of Laconia Motorcycle Week for 35 years. He passed away on Saturday after he was in a serious crash earlier this month. One of St. Clair's family members says he has a remarkable legacy in Laconia and beyond. In sports, preseason football, it was the Patriots over the Eagles 24-21 Saturday. Ryan Blaney wins the Dollar Tree 301 NASCAR Cup Series race yesterday, 1 year after winning his first New Hampshire Motor Speedway victory. And the Red Sox beat the Giants 5-4 yesterday, wrapping up that series. Sox face the Marlins tonight at 6:40. 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Sunshine to start, then clouds move in today. Maybe a late day shower, high 81 degrees. Partly cloudy this evening, overnight low 56, and partly sunny with afternoon showers likely tomorrow, high 79.
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2: Put your hands in the air like you just don't care, because it's Monday, it's Monday.
3: Yeah.
2: August 24th, biggest day of the year with people calling sick.
3: Wow.
2: And they're already starting to get the emails.
3: We got our first coming in today. We got our first casualty already.
2: It's Waffle Day today. Peach Pie Day today. Strange Music Day today.
3: Very strange.
2: But strange to you might not be strange to me.
3: Sure. Okay.
2: And weather complaint day today. Is the sun ever going to come out today?
3: Ever.
2: Is fog ever going to lift?
3: It's summer.
2: Sorry. It's not Whiny Monday. It's Weather Complaint Day. Sorry about that. Whiny Monday is next Monday. It's WZID.

0: Today's Monday.
1: Yay! I'm going to work like I like.
2: It's Monday already?
1: I hate Mondays.
2: Briefly, I hate Mondays. Hate them.
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1: It's New Hampshire morning.
0: Marga, Emily. The AI is going to take over the world, right?
2: Oh, don't say that.
0: Well, I watched that Tom Cruise movie over the weekend. They didn't call it AI. They called it The Entity.
2: The entity
0: is taking
2: okay.
0: over.
2: Okay. So mysterious.
0: Yep. Got a hold of all the nuclear weapons across the world, right?
2: Mm-hmm.
0: Anyway, so.
2: Scary.
0: Tom Cruise saves the day. Even though his parachute caught on fire, it was pretty impressive. I'd say.
2: It was, no.
0: So, ChatGPT mm-hmm. is another, that's part of AI. Mm-hmm. And it's evolving.
2: Yeah.
0: But still, it's, you know.
2: Yeah.
0: It's good, but not, it's like talking to Google. It's great.
2: Right. Yeah. You still have to do your background checks
0: yes.
2: and stuff. You can't just use that as your only source for information.
3: You really cannot.
0: It's a big fat
3: lie. It's not accurate.
0: There it is. Mm-hmm. So, ChatGPT for teens, kids 13 to 17, has safeguards in it, you know, for certain things you ask it and it won't, you know, won't do that.
2: I hope those boundaries remain tight.
0: Well, I mean, listen, you all know that kids lie about their age.
2: Yep.
0: Think about it. Facebook, they were all, you know, what, you have to be a certain age to get on Facebook. Mm-hmm. You just lie about your date.
2: Yep. Yep.
3: Easy peasy.
0: Well, yeah. If I click on a link, say it's like the New Hampshire liquor and wine outlets, that you have to be 18 plus or 21 right. plus. Yeah. Are you above? Well, yes. Yeah, all you got to do is click yes.
2: It's,
3: done. It's like you're going to be like, I see you.
0: Right?
3: Yeah. I can see you through your camera right. lens.
0: Well, you said, you know what I mean? So it's on you.
2: Right?
0: So don't blame me. A kid said he was that age. But teachers are concerned that students are losing their ability to think.
2: Yes.
0: Mm-hmm. Many students are relying on ChatGPT and other AI technologies to do the thinking for them.
2: Solve their problems, write things for them. They're not using their critical thinking skills.
3: Well, and it's not even for school and education alone. It's socially too.
0: Yes. Right?
3: If they're struggling with a situation, like, hey, ChatGPT, I'm having trouble with my friend. What should I say?
2: Yeah, exactly.
3: Or I want to break up with my boyfriend over text. Can you write me a message?
2: Write it.
0: That's scary.
2: It is scary.
3: Yeah, it's...
2: Because, you know, it was meant to be like Facebook and socials. It's meant to be a tool to help, not to hinder or just completely slow down your learning. Yeah, or take over.
0: Like I said, to me, it's just a Google that speaks.
2: Mm-hmm.
0: I mean, I guess you can have a conversation with it about whatever.
2: Mm-hmm. Yeah.
0: As it is, everything's listening to you anyway.
2: All right.
0: You know that.
2: Oh, yeah.
0: We'll talk about something and next thing you know, you're getting an ad for it.
2: True.
0: Whatever it is. Educators say that they're using it as an essential writing tool. A recent MIT study found that students who used AI while writing an essay showed lower brain activity compared to people who didn't.
3: Mm. That makes sense.
2: Sadly.
0: I don't know. Is this something that, you know, it's been going on ever since, you know, when we were, our parents would go, oh God, you kids, you know, you and your whatever it is.
2: Crib notes,
0: whatever, you know.
2: However.
0: Society's going to, you know what.
2: Yep. Yeah, this is just the next step. It's the next generation of it.
3: Yeah, it's just a lot more advanced.
0: Right.
2: Well, I mean, ideally we're advancing as a human race, but I don't know sometimes.
0: Yeah, so I don't think the AI boom is what they thought it was, because we've been talking about this for a few years now.
2: Yeah.
0: AI's here, it's gonna get us.
2: Right, mm-hmm. But because there have been some...
0: Well, not yet, it's coming.
2: There have been some dangerous things that have happened that, you know, people are like, whoa, hold on now, slow your roll on this.
0: Yep. So there you go, AI. But it's good that they're putting regulations on for, you know, teens, 13 to 17.
3: Yeah, they should.
0: And we always talk about this, what age should the kid get his first cell phone, her first cell phone, right?
2: Mm-hmm.
0: And it varies.
2: It does, on different situations. My daughter got her cell phone 2 years earlier than I planned.
0: Yep.
2: But that was due to divorce.
0: Mm-hmm. I gotta be in contact all the time.
3: All the time.
0: I just put chips in my kids.
2: Why doesn't that surprise me?
0: 8:17. Well, it wasn't me. That was Donna's decision. I just went along with it.
2: Uh-huh.
0: 8:17, getting around town. What's going on? Mm-hmm.
3: We're seeing some slowdowns on Derry Road in Hudson and in Bedford by Stereo 114 heading into Manchester, and some slowdowns on the side streets off 293 by Mammoth Road and Queen City Ave. Some construction on Route 106 heading south in Loudoun. We're seeing delays and heavy traffic on 93 south in Canterbury, but no major issues at the state line on 495 south in Andover. It's a 75-minute commute into Boston. We're seeing slowdowns on 93 south from Methuen into Wilmington, and you're hitting the brakes on Route 3 in Chelmsford just after the low connector and on 95 south in Wakefield. 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

0: 95.7 WZID. It's New Hampshire in the morning. Neil, Mark, Emily. Monday. The races were wild over New Hampshire Motor Speedway.
1: Absolutely.
0: Over the weekend. Yesterday, of course, so they moved it up to 2 o'clock.
1: Right, yep. trying to avoid the weather, and then the weather came to them.
0: The weather came to them, so they had to push it off back to 3.
1: Yep.
0: Would you say they changed the tires on the car?
1: Yeah, they allowed them in the first part of the race. Normally, they can't use what they call street tires, mm-hmm. but they were allowed to because the track was wet.
0: Uh-huh. So I'm just looking at race speeds. So mm-hmm. going around that track, as you know.
1: Yeah.
0: As we've driven it.
1: Mm-hmm.
0: You've never driven it, though, Emily.
2: No.
0: You've been there, though.
2: I've been there quite a few times.
0: So the average speed is 95 miles an hour.
1: Mm-hmm.
0: You figure the straights, they get over 130, and then they have to slow down for the corners and all
1: yep.
0: that stuff. And you have that many cars on that 1 mile track. It's crazy
1: mm-hmm.
0: at how...
2: Driving so close together.
1: Yep. Yes.
0: So Ryan Blaney and his mustache won. I think they might want to check that mustache.
2: Yeah.
0: Something in there.
1: For what, bugs?
0: Made him win. No! No, they made him win.
1: Oh, I thought you meant he got bugs in it as he was, you know, flying off the windshield.
2: Lucky stash.
0: Yep. So watch that. Dollar Tree 301. That was great between rounds. You know, takes home Loudon the Lobster. And I found this interesting because they said the average race speed was 94 miles an hour. Those are race cars going around the track.
1: Mm-hmm.
0: And yet you hear police around here pulling people over on, you know, 93, whatever, going yep. 95, 100 miles an hour.
2: Unfortunately, yes.
1: Crazy.
0: So you're driving faster than these race car drivers racing in your car.
2: Yeah.
0: I say this because the other day I went and visited the granddaughter and having a grand old time, and I left to come home on Saturday evening, mm-hmm. driving home, and I'm in the, you know, it's like a 4-lane road, so yes. I'm in the third lane over, going along at a decent speed, keeping up with traffic. Along comes one of those camper buses.
1: Mm-hmm.
0: You know, like the big camper bus. Like yep. It's like an RV, like yep. a motor. I mean, this thing was. So I'm looking, and I'm going at a pretty good clip, mm-hmm. keeping up with traffic. This thing is in the passing lane. I mean, ugh. And I look, it was towing a Range Rover behind it.
1: Oh, no. My God.
0: Yes. So this truck, I mean, it was a diesel truck. You see the smoke coming out of the back of the thing.
1: Yep.
0: Why? Oh, going over 85 miles an hour. Had to have been.
1: Wow.
2: Don't you have to go a specific speed if you're towing something?
0: Well,
2: I would think.
0: This guy didn't care. Or what, I couldn't see who was driving because it went by me so fast.
1: Yeah, the speed limit. You're not surprised.
2: Right.
0: At least 85 miles. In a big old camper bus like that. I'm like, where are you going
1: yeah.
0: in such a hurry on a Saturday evening?
1: Hell on wheels. My
0: right?
1: goodness.
0: I saw that. I was shocked.
1: Mm-hmm.
0: Shocked. I got home and I told Ben, I said, I guess he doesn't care about his wheels.
1: Well, that's what I mean.
2: And, you just think about it, one little wrong move.
0: Right?
2: And
0: or if somebody
2: going,
0: cuts in front of him, you're not going to be able to stop that thing.
1: No, that thing's going over.
0: Oof.
1: And over and over and taking people with it.
0: Yep.
2: And the Range Rover.
0: Right? This is the thing. This is me. It's like, you're going along. Okay, I'll just get out of your way.
1: Yeah.
0: Bye.
1: Better you're in front of me.
0: Right? Just keep going.
1: Yep.
0: See you later.
3: Good morning.
0: Coffee? 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
14: Good morning. A Manchester man arrested Saturday after allegedly firing a gunshot that passed through a neighboring apartment. Manchester police say Robert Diaz was taken into custody after the incident at 193 Agnes Street. Diaz was uncooperative with officers, prompting police to

0: activate the SWAT team. Authorities say he ultimately surrendered to officers at the scene. A state trooper pulled a driver from a burning car over the weekend. Officials say the trooper was driving south on Interstate 93 near Exit 16 in Concord when he saw a car off the road on fire. The driver of that car was taken to the hospital with life-threatening injuries. The trooper was treated for smoke inhalation and credits the help of another bystander. And Charlie St. Clair is being remembered as a man who is dedicated to Laconia. St. Clair was the executive director of Laconia Motorcycle Week for 35 years. He passed away on Saturday after he was involved in a serious crash earlier this month out of state. One of St. Clair's family members says he has a remarkable legacy in Laconia and beyond. In sports preseason football, it was the Patriots over the Eagles on Saturday, 24-21. Ryan Blaney wins the Dollar Tree 301 NASCAR Cup Series race yesterday, 1 year after winning his first New Hampshire Motor Speedway victory. And Red Sox beat the Giants 5-4. Sox face the Marlins tonight at 6:40. 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Sunny to start, then clouds move in today. Maybe a late day shower, high 81. Partly cloudy this evening, overnight lows in the mid-50s. And partly sunny tomorrow with afternoon showers likely, high 79.
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2: On Friday, we were talking about ultra-processed foods.
1: Yes.
2: And if there's more than five ingredients, chances are it's ultra-processed.
1: That was quite eye-opening.
2: So, you know, it takes 39 different ingredients to make a Twinkie.
1: 39?
2: It's cake with cream in the middle
1: of
2: it. Yeah. What in the world are they putting in there?
1: I mean, eggs, flour,
2: right?
1: Sugar.
3: Something for it to last
1: Come
3: a lifetime.
1: On.
3: Literally.
1: That's why true. People think Twinkies last forever.
2: Yeah. Yeah, that was a question the other day, right? Yeah.
3: What food never spoils?
2: The answer, not Twinkies, but.
3: Could be.
2: Yeah,
3: a lot of those ingredients.
2: The answer is actually honey, but. Yeesh.
1: 39
2: ingredients to make a Twinkie.
3: I don't even want to think about it.
1: No, thank you.
2: I have one I've been keeping for 20 years. You want to try it tomorrow?
1: No.
3: Ew.

0: You know, one of the bright spots at the end of summer, I mean, we're in the final phase of summer, yep. Or last month of it, is fair season.
1: That is exciting.
0: Hopkinton Fair tomorrow morning, another four-pack of tickets. 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
1: Monday is here. Welcome to it. August 24th. This is the day.
2: It's today.
1: Call in sick.
3: Oh.
1: Call out sick.
3: Well, we missed the memo. Because we're here.
4: I don't like calling out sick. I'd rather just be here sick.
3: I'd rather not be sick. That's for sure.
1: Right?
3: Not be sick.
1: Yeah. But yeah, it's one of those things. Yeah, I
4: it stresses me out.
1: It does. Same here.
3: Yep.
1: Right.
4: Missing. I'd rather just push through.
3: No.
1: Push through.
3: Except, yeah, then COVID. So then we couldn't do that
1: anymore.
3: Oh,
1: we pushed through. Just did it at home, pushing through on the air.
3: Yeah.
1: Oh, we worked. Don't you worry about it. Lord Bob sent us some thoughts. Okay?
3: He did.
1: Things you never thought about before.
3: Okay.
4: Oh, boy.
1: He also feeds me dad jokes, too, just so you know. Things you never thought about before. And this one's kind of unquestionable. A hospital where you were born is the only place you leave without having entered it first. So as a baby, you know, you come in to the hospital in your mom, right?
3: Oh.
1: And you go
3: home.
1: I was
3: like, no, you kind of, well, all right. Yeah.
4: I guess.
1: Well, that one, I guess, it is kind of.
3: Yeah, wishy-washy. It's very thought.
4: Yeah.
3: Provoking.
1: Here's another thought. If you buy half a chicken, you're likely sharing a meal with a stranger. Mm. Who bought the other half?
3: Oh, my gosh.
1: If milk drowns cereal, therefore milk is a cereal killer.
3: Yes, definitely.
4: That's a good one.
1: Mm-hmm. Something is always touching you.
3: Oh,
4: that's like
1: something
4: that.
1: Is always touching
3: that's
1: you,
3: kind
1: right?
3: That's kind of mind-blowing.
1: Think about it. You're wearing clothes.
3: It's
1: touching
3: your
1: clothes. The air is touching you.
3: The air is
1: touching you. Right now, our headphones are touching us.
3: Yep. My hair is touching me.
4: Yeah, the back of my hair is touching my
3: hair.
4: My
3: hair is touching me.
1: Humans are the only species that pay to live. Think about that.
3: That's true, that we know of.
4: Yeah. Unless animals have some sort of system that we aren't aware of.
3: Right?
4: It's like the Hopper's movie.
3: Oh,
4: this is
3: gosh.
4: Pond
1: you realize,
4: rules.
1: You realize that's Cartoon World, but anyway.
4: Okay.
3: It counts.
1: So
3: it
1: the
3: counts.
1: Little
4: the animals talked in that
1: so,
4: one.
1: So
3: right?
1: the crows, like you know, they just you know that they're cawing about here. I'll be over with the 50 cents I owe you.
3: That's right.
1: How are you?
3: Bring me a worm.
1: My rent is due for the nest.
3: Yeah.
4: Oh.
3: I let you stay in the nest overnight. Bring me some worms.
1: Only species that pay to live, the human race.
4: We sure do, and it's deep.
3: Oh my God, it's getting.
1: And
3: more
1: we're in
3: expensive.
1: The live free or die state, people.
3: Yeah.
4: But we love it. We love living here.
3: Love the 603.
1: Yeah, I definitely love living here. But it's
4: expensive. Prices.
3: Still cost some moolah.
1: There you go. 8:40. There's some thoughts to take to work with you today. 8:48. Getting around town. Any issues on our ride to
3: Thanks,
1: work?
3: Thanks, Lord Bob.
4: No major issues. We're seeing some slow traffic in Wyndham on.

0: 111 and in Bedford on 101, and the usual slowdowns on the side streets in Manchester off 293 by Mammoth Road and Queen City Ave. Some construction up in Loudoun heading south on Route 106, and we're seeing heavy traffic on 93 south in Canterbury heading into Concord, but no major problems at the state line on 495 south from Andover down to exit 94. Heavy traffic in Massachusetts on Route 3 in Chelmsford from Lowell into Billerica, and 95 South is slowing you down from Wakefield into Burlington. That's the latest from the WZID Traffic Network.
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2: 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Well, we got a couple of people on the DL list here. Routine back procedure is going to keep Simon Cowell away from America.

0: America's Got Talent for several weeks.
1: Aw, that's too bad.
0: Larry the Cable Guy just was rushed to the hospital for appendicitis. He did have emergency surgery, and he is okay. He's back home and recovering. Shaquille O'Neal got turned down to be in Avengers Doomsday or any other Avengers films. Executives told him he's too big.
2: Dude, you're too big.
0: Too big.
2: And the actors that play these parts, they're small in real life. Yep. Small stature.
0: Sorry, Shaq.
1: Aw.
0: Not going to happen. Matt Damon was spotted at Disneyland in California. He was watching from a distance as one of his daughters met Goofy.
2: Goofy.
0: Here's the thing. Obviously, there are a lot of other people around. And so there was another video that went viral because a fan had posted, watching my daughter meet Goofy, and then you like slowly see Matt Damon in the background. And Matt Damon.
1: Hold on.
2: Now, who was more popular at the park?
0: Goofy or Matt Damon?
2: Right.
1: Goofy.
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1: 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It's Neil. 30 minutes of today's best music is on. And last full week of August. Here we go. 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

0: 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I always remember when that song came out. It was so big, and everybody just loved the name of the band, Hootie and the Blowfish. What does that even mean? But anyway, it got the attention it needed. It's Neil on the way for you. Another long set of today's best music. And a reminder, tomorrow morning, another four-pack of tickets to the Hopkinton State Fair. It happens on Thursday, September 3rd, runs through the 7th. That's next week, people. That's next week. Want to win? 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
17: Samuel Adams is the official beer of the Boston Red Sox. 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The next one is happening this Friday night, August 28th at Stadium Social Sports Bar and Grill inside the Nash Casino in Nashua. We'll be at Stadium Social at the Nash Casino 6 to 8 p.m. dishing out prizes from Sam Adams and watching the Red Sox versus the rivals from New York on the biggest TV screen in New Hampshire. Since it's a casino, you can even place a wager at the two-story DraftKings Sportsbook. 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
0: Any remaining fog clears, then becoming partly sunny today. Maybe a thunderstorm later on. High 81. Partly cloudy overnight tonight, down to 56. And tomorrow, a partly sunny day, maybe a late day shower. High 80. We're at 70 here in the Mill Yard. Men at Work kick off another long set of today's best music right here at 95.7 WZID.

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12: Samuel Adams is the official beer of the Boston Red Sox. 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We'll be at Stadium Social at the Nash Casino 6 to 8 p.m. dishing out prizes from Sam Adams and watching the Red Sox versus the rivals from New York on the biggest TV screen in New Hampshire. Since it's a casino, you can even place a wager at the two-story DraftKings Sportsbook. 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
1: Now, your exclusive WZID New Hampshire weather watch from Eastside Plaza.
14: Sunshine to start, then clouds move in this afternoon. Maybe a late day shower, high 81 degrees. Partly cloudy this evening. Overnight, temperatures drop to the mid-50s. And partly sunny tomorrow with afternoon showers likely, high 79. That's the latest from the WZID New Hampshire weather watch.

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0: 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You've got some sunny days left to squeeze out every last bit of summer, so make sure you know about all of the fun that's happening around New Hampshire. 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
11: Sunshine to start, then clouds move in this afternoon. Maybe a late day shower, high 81 degrees. Partly cloudy this evening. Overnight, temperatures drop to the mid-50s. And partly sunny tomorrow with afternoon showers likely, high 79. That's the latest from the WZID New Hampshire weather watch.

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Fisher Cats back home this week, which means you got a great way to squeeze a little more fun out of summer before those backpacks come out and the alarm clocks start every morning. 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

0: Everybody's calendar is just packed. 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

0: Men at Work, wrapping up 30 minutes of today's best music on 95.7 WCID. This is such a favorite Labor Day weekend tradition. The Hopkinton State Fair is coming up, and New Hampshire in the Morning is giving you a chance to win your tickets all this week. Summer might be winding down, but we are not going quietly. We're talking midway rides and live music, deep fried everything, the Demolition Derby Grandstand Show. 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
11: Sunshine to start, then clouds move in this afternoon. Maybe a late day shower, high 81 degrees. Partly cloudy this evening. Overnight, temperatures drop to the mid-50s. And partly sunny tomorrow with afternoon showers likely, high 79. That's the latest from the WZID New Hampshire Weather Watch.

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12: Sunshine to start, then clouds move in this afternoon. Maybe a late day shower, high 81 degrees. Partly cloudy this evening. Overnight, temperatures drop to the mid-50s. And partly sunny tomorrow with afternoon showers likely, high 79. That's the latest from the WZID New Hampshire weather watch.

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Thank you, Claudette, working at Elliott Family Medicine in Hooksett, for choosing to spend your day with us. Hope you have a great Monday.

0: survivor, helping you get through this Monday on 95.7 WZID with Tiffany. You know that coworker who just makes Monday feel a little less like a Monday? 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And this week, we are giving a huge Monday shout out to Bob at Mast Road Lumber. If you know someone who deserves the same kind of love as Bob, tell us why they're awesome and nominate them at WCID.com. Harry Styles kicks off 30 minutes of music in a row right after this.
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2: 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James Colburn invented Russian dressing in Nashua. And Office fans know that several episodes of the TV show were set in the fictional Dunder Mifflin branch in Nashua.
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0: Oh, yes, it is. 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Mondays really do need a special kind of a wind down. 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Let somebody else handle the feelings. Join Delilah tonight starting at 7. It's great music, it's requests, it's dedications. You've got Delilah's Dilemma. So turn it up, get cozy, and join Delilah tonight starting at 7.
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2: I still remember when we learned PFAS was in our community's drinking water. Stephanie Shaheen fought alongside all of us to secure critical testing. Stephanie was also very helpful in getting filtration of the water. At the time, there was a lot of leaders saying, well, we just don't know, or we've never dealt with this before, we don't know what to do. And I remember Stephanie just grabbed the microphone and stood up and she's like, we are going to get answers. Like, this doesn't end here, I promise you. She could absolutely relate to the stress and the worry that we had and wanted to do everything she could to help us find answers. Now, she's standing up to the Trump administration's attempts to weaken drinking water protections. Clean drinking water is critical to every American, and we need leaders who are going to continue to fight for that.

0: Tiffany Shaheen would absolutely be that type of leader in Congress.
1: LCV Victory Fund is responsible for the content of this advertising, paid for by LCV Victory Fund, lcvvictoryfund.org, and not authorized by any candidate or candidates committee.
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12: Sunshine to start, then clouds move in this afternoon. Maybe a late day shower, high 81 degrees. Partly cloudy this evening. Overnight, temperatures drop to the mid-50s. And partly sunny tomorrow with afternoon showers likely, high 79. That's the latest from the WZID New Hampshire weather watch.

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0: 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Do you have your outfit to see Bruno Mars? 1 week from Saturday, Gillette Stadium. 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

0: 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You see that article about Rob Thomas? He threw his mic stand and hit his bandmate. His bandmate was none too pleased, Deirdre. Oh, what's wrong with your mic? There it is. This is a professional situation.
1: He didn't do it on purpose.
0: Okay.
1: Okay. You know.

0: 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Deirdre.
1: This is fun.
0: You're the one that gave me the information about that Rob Thomas thing where he threw his mic stand.
1: Oh,
0: and
1: yeah,
0: hit his
1: I saw
0: that,
1: but he didn't. He was like, if you saw the video, I sent it to you. He's like, he was like twirling it while he was performing. And the drummer, and who's also his guitarist, he was playing guitar at the time, Paul Dusetti, it just nicked him in the head, but it was funny.
0: You know what surprises me most about this is that Rob Thomas does not seem like a swing the mic stand kind of guy.
1: Okay.
0: You know, he just seems like a just stand there and chill sort of situation.
1: Oh, no, he gets

0: down. I've seen him a few times in concert. He gets funky, like he dances like to his rhythmic songs like Lonely No More and stuff. He's moving when he's performing. Yeah.
1: Okay.
0: He's not a stand at the mic and, you know, just serenade you. Although that would be fine.
1: It would be okay. Did you ever see the episode of Always Sunny in Philadelphia when Rob Thomas was on it?
0: No.
1: He guest starred on it.
0: No.
1: It was Rob Thomas and Sinbad.
0: Okay.
1: And the two of them played like mental institution inmates.
0: No. I'm going to have to look that up. I'd want to see that one.
1: It was so funny.
0: That was Danny DeVito. Was he in that?
1: Yes.
0: Yes. Okay.
1: Yep. Great
0: okay.
1: show.
0: Okay.
1: All right. So we're going to check the weather coming up in a couple minutes. Also a traffic update in about 25. It's 95.7 WZID.
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4: 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It's different here.
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7: We could see a thunderstorm this afternoon. Otherwise, tonight it'll be partly cloudy with a low of 57. Tomorrow, it's a mixture of sun and clouds on the way with a possible afternoon thunderstorm and a high of 79. Wednesday seems like the pick of the week. It'll be mostly sunny with a high of 82. I'm Deirdre DeGatta, and that's the latest WZID Weather Watch.

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1: Oh, no.
0: Yep. All right. Is it too early for pumpkin spice latte?
1: Oh, I'm so sick of all this Halloween folly stuff now. Can we have at least the last couple of weeks of nice summer weather before we're thinking about fall? So that would be an absolute yes.
0: I'm with you on that. I mean, I understand it's a financial decision on their part because people love it and they look forward to it. But if you do it too early, it just sort of like takes the fun out of it.
1: Right. Because then, well, we're going to see Christmas stuff in what, 2 weeks?
0: Yeah. Like late October, we start seeing Christmas stuff. And it's way too early for pumpkin spice latte. 1 year I looked it up, did it on August 15th.
1: Really?
0: What?
1: Like, no, no.
0: What are those guys thinking?
1: No. Not yet. I like summer, though, so I'm trying to hold on to summer.
0: Me too. It's beautiful outside today, too.
1: Yes.
0: Gorgeous summer day. We had kind of a rough weekend weather-wise, but I hate it when it's like cloudy on Monday, and then it's cloudy all weekend, and then on Monday, it's like a beautiful day. You know what I mean?
1: Of course.
0: Such a bummer.
1: Because that's Mother Nature. She's been very spiteful these past couple of years, right? I mean, didn't we have a terrible summer? Was it last year when all the good weather was like on during the week, and then every weekend it rained or something?
0: Yeah, and then the winter was like 5 degrees.
1: Yes.
0: Literally.
1: I don't know. Someone needs to, I don't know. We need to have a talk with her.
0: Okay, but she's a fickle lady. Don't cross Mother Nature. That's all I got to say.
1: Well, so far on the roads, not too many problems. So she has no effect on them today, at least. We're looking good on 93, 293, and the Everett here in New Hampshire. Massachusetts, you're going to hit a little bit of congestion on north and south on 495. You know, that usual thing over there on Route 3. And there's slow-moving traffic on 93 north between Lowell Street and River Road. I'm Deirdre DeGatta, and that's the latest from the WZID Traffic Network.
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Kind of my idea of stop and smell the roses. And we'll get Deirdre's happiness as well. So latest from Miley, this is Younger You on WZID.

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1: All right, it's 420, happiness in the small moments. Deirdre, I'm going to let you go first today.
2: Oh, okay. Well, I love that you do this every day, by the way.
1: Thank you.
2: Because that makes me happy. But my happiness in the small moments is Saturday, I had a mom day, I call it.
1: Okay.
2: We went shopping, we went out to lunch, and then my mom likes to do train rides, like dinner train. Mm-hmm. We've done the Cafe Lafayette dinner train in the White Mountains, but we just booked our tickets for the turkey dinner train in Meredith. That's coming up. We're going to do that in September. I guess you get a yummy dinner from Hart's Turkey Farm. So wow. It was a really great mom day, and we have another, you know, mom-daughter day planned. So that was my happiness in the small moments from this weekend.
1: That's wonderful. And
2: Thank you. And you?
1: On our Facebook page, too, if you want to chime in, you can put yours. Mine was, I felt like a man this weekend.
2: Oh, do tell. Explain.
1: I did manly things.
2: Oh, wait. Yard? You're all about your yard. Was it that?
1: No, but close.
2: Okay.
1: Right. So you know how when a car gets older, the roof, the headliner in the car starts to sag down and hit you in the head? Has that ever happened to you?
2: No, but I'm not that tall.
1: it happens sometimes. Okay. So it just looks terrible because it's just cloth hanging down from the roof of your car.
2: Yeah.
1: So I was like, I'm going to go to the junkyard and see if I can find a new headliner. And they had my exact car, and it was stacked on top of another car. So I had to like climb up in it, had my tools, ripped it out, brought it out. It only cost me $35, brought it home, installed it, and I'm all
2: and
1: man.
2: You knew how to do that, so that is very manly.
1: YouTube.
2: Oh, a video? Oh, nice.
1: Yeah, YouTube video helped me do it. So
2: okay, all right.
1: I mean, you can learn anything on YouTube. So.
2: But I like that you were manly. I always considered you manly, but...
1: but now, right?
2: So
1: if you want to put your happiness in the small moment up on our Facebook page, please do at WZID Manchester. While you do that, Deirdre's got some information for us on the roads.
2: Yes. New Hampshire, we're good right now. No reported accidents or slowdowns on 93, 293, and the Everett. But unfortunately, if you are in Massachusetts on 495 North, right after Route 125 in Haverhill, there is a report of a car fire, and the two right lanes are blocked. So if you can avoid that or move, you know, to a safer lane, that would probably be recommended. Also, there is some congestion north and south on 495 approaching Route 3. And we've got slow-moving traffic on 93 North approaching 495 up to Riverside Drive. And this ZID traffic report is brought to you by McDonald's. Get the McDouble meal deal for $6 or a McChicken meal deal for $5 at participating McDonald's. And that's the latest from the WZID Traffic Network.
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2: We could see a thunderstorm this afternoon. Otherwise, tonight it'll be partly cloudy with a low of 57. Tomorrow, it's a mixture of sun and clouds on the way with a possible afternoon thunderstorm and a high of 79. Wednesday seems like the pick of the week. It'll be mostly sunny with a high of 82. I'm Deirdre DeGatta, and that's the latest WZID weather watch.

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1: I have tickets to the Gluten Never Expo on Sunday, September 6th. I'll take the first caller right now on ZID.

0: Hi, WZID. What's your name?
1: Melanie.
0: Melanie, you're caller one. We're looking for caller one.
1: Okay.
0: So you won tickets to the Gluten Never Expo on Sunday, September 6th at the Hampshire Dome. And we were looking at the website. Some pretty good stuff there. Gluten-free cannolis, Deirdre, you said they had?
2: It looks like they have gluten-free everything. I was like, they have gluten-free whoopie pies? There's pictures of all this food.
1: So excited.
0: Who are you going to take with you?
1: Probably my husband.
0: Well, that's probably a good idea. If you took someone else, he might be upset with you.
1: Maybe, yeah.
0: All right. Hang on the line. We'll get your info, okay?
1: Okay, thank you.
0: Pretty good, huh? Gluten-free expo? Not too shabby.
2: The food looked delicious. I don't
0: know. Yeah, right?
2: I would try it.
0: The whoopie pie, the cannoli?
2: Yeah. I was like, they had kettle corn in the pictures.
0: Do you think we could be our own winners?
2: Oh, do you want it? You can't take the tickets back from her, though.
0: Oh, all right. Never mind.
2: Can she bring us? No. She only could pick one of us. She's bringing her husband, so no, we don't want to get involved in that either.
0: Not us. How are we looking out there on the roads, Deirdre?
2: Okay, so no problems on 93 and 293 here in New Hampshire. Traffic is slow on the Everett Turnpike north at Industrial Drive. And the

0: Right lane is closed down in Massachusetts on 495 North after Route 125 in Haverhill. Remember that earlier car fire? It was actually a box truck fire. So it's also slow on the other side. You know, people looking over to see what's happening on 495 South in that area. And further down, right after Route 3, and it's stop and go through Route 2. And it's also slow on 93 North approaching 495 up to River Road. 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
1: Today is National... We got to wait for the intro, Deirdre, before
2: I start talking.
1: I'm getting a little bit jittery here. We drank too much coffee together.
2: I don't drink coffee. It's all him.
1: All right, fine. I drank yours, too. Today is Pluto Demoted Day. That means on this date in 2006, they demoted Pluto from a planet to a dwarf planet.
2: Why?
1: I guess it just wasn't big enough.
2: It's a planet.
1: But they say it's like small, like smaller than our moon. It's like really tiny.
2: So what? I feel like you should always have planet status once you have it.
1: Neil deGrasse Tyson.

0: Hansen, you know who he is, the scientist guy?
1: Yes.
0: He said the reason people were so mad about that was because of the name of, they said Pluto, because people associated with the dog Pluto.
1: Oh.
0: You know what I mean?
1: Yes, yes.
0: So to celebrate today, or to at least let Pluto know that we do care,
1: yes,
0: it's Pluto. The final countdown. It's Europe. WZID.

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0: 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Have you seen the Green Day movie, Deirdre? It's called Nimrods.
1: No. What is it? Is it on a streaming?
0: No, it's in the theaters now.
1: Oh, no. Did you go see it?
0: I did. It was fun. It was

0: about a band, these young kids.
1: Yeah.
0: And one of the brothers of the kid played a trick on them and said, you're going to open for Green Day on New Year's Eve, just you got to get to L.A.
1: No.
0: And they believed it.
1: Yeah.
0: And because he disguised his voice as like one of the Green Day members.
1: Yep.
0: So the whole movie is their road trip heading to this gig they think they're playing.
1: Okay.
0: And it's fun. And it's shenanigans.
1: It sounds exciting, actually. That sounds like even if you're not into Green Day, it sounds like it'd be a good movie to watch.
0: Yeah. And they're in it. And Green Day performs at the end.
1: Yeah, yeah. So, well, don't give away. Spoiler alert.
0: No, that's not a spoiler situation.
1: I know. Okay.
0: Because they're in the, because Green Day is in the movie right at the beginning, too.
1: Okay, yeah.
0: So it's fun.
1: I can't remember the last movie I saw, so in a theater. So.
0: I have a buddy who has one of those the subscriptions, and he goes to like a movie every night.
1: Oh, like the stubs or whatever.
0: Yeah.
1: Like
0: So that's a little much for me, but you know, I went with him to see that.
1: That's good, though. It was on him.
0: Yeah, it was on him.
1: Was
0: Oh, no. Now I owe money for that. Oh, I forgot. I hope he's not listening.
1: Well,
0: right
1: at least
0: now.
1: It was a good movie. Next time you buy the popcorn.
0: Okay. How are we looking out there?
1: Actually, pretty good for a Monday. I think, what did you say? It's like Monday traffic. You know, everyone takes that long weekend. So up here in New Hampshire, no problems on 93 and 293. Although we have some slow-moving traffic on the Everett Turnpike north at Industrial Drive. You sit there for about a half a mile. And it's also slow on 101 West at 114 in Bedford. Down in Massachusetts, that box fire truck cleared out and all lanes are open now on 495 North right after Route 125 in Haverhill. Although, you know, traffic's still a little sluggish in that area. It's also a stop and go on 495 South from Route 28 past Route 3. 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
1: We could see a thunderstorm this afternoon. Otherwise, tonight it'll be partly cloudy with a low of 57. Tomorrow, it's a mixture of sun and clouds on the way with a possible afternoon thunderstorm and a high of 79. Wednesday seems like the pick of the week. It'll be mostly sunny with a high of 82. I'm Deirdre DeGatta, and that's the latest WZID weather watch.

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1: Hi, I'm just calling because I was told to call in for possible tickets.
0: Oh, we already gave them away.
1: You did.
0: We did. We'll do it again tomorrow, though.
1: All right, great. Thank you.
0: Yeah, you're welcome. We have tickets to the Gluten Never Expo, and that's the next one coming out tomorrow. We'll give those tickets away. It's 95.7 WZID. It's the latest from Bruno Mars, I Just Might.

0: 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My aunt used to think that she said, I don't know where my phone is.
1: Well, that could be the new version for 2026, because people really get worried when they can't find their phone when it's not attached.
0: I don't know where my phone is. Anyway, that'd be great if that was it.
1: That is funny.
0: So you're not here tomorrow, and I'm bummed out, and I'm going to tell you why. Pet of the week.
1: Oh.
0: Have you ever been here for the pet of the week?
1: I think one time I was here, I was leaving. I was filling in for you at the time.
0: Okay.
1: And then I was leaving and there was an adorable dog in the lobby. And I was like, oh, I know you're a cat guy, but a cat person. I love all animals, but I was a cat owner. So I get it. I get the cat thing. So,
0: I love dogs too.
1: Yeah.
0: I grew up with a dog, and there was one here last week, and the dog's name was Milo.
1: Oh.
0: And if you look at the video, Milo sat on my shoulder while I did the video. He was so wonderful.
1: I gotta go look up. Is that on our Facebook page?
0: Yeah.
1: Okay.
0: So we do that every Tuesday. The pet of the week, the Manchester Animal Shelter, comes by. Furry friends up for adoption. If you'd like to check them out, go to our website at WZID.com. 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What's it looking like out there now?
1: Well, I see a lot of green, so that's a good thing. Green is good. No problems on 293, and just slight slow moving traffic over on the Everett North and Industrial Drive. You're slow on 101 West, approaching 114. In Massachusetts, that earlier box truck fire, everything's cleared out from there on 494. 495 North after Route 25 in Haverhill. And you're just seeing some slowdowns. If you're on 495 South, it's slow at Andover Street and then again at Route 3. I'm Deirdre DeGatta, and that's the latest from the WZID Traffic Network.
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We're inside 30 minutes of today's best music on 95.7 WZID. We've had a few problems out there on the roadways. We'll check in with Deirdre just a couple minutes and see how things are looking.

0: 95.7 WZID, today's best music. Rob Thomas swinging mic stands everywhere. Talking about that earlier in the show, dear girl.
1: Yeah. And you know, he's petite, is that a, you know, I'm not trying to say short, but he's petite.
0: Is he short?
1: He seems it, doesn't he? So I mean the mic stand—that's like a big thing to be swinging around on stage.
0: Now I got
1: to
0: look it up and see how tall Rob Thomas is. Rob Thomas height. Google is a beautiful thing. Okay, we're using Gemini actually because AI is always right. 5'9".
1: Okay, for a guy, that's kind of petite, right?
0: That is a short dude, yeah.
1: Now, you might know this. How tall is like a mic stand on a stage?
0: Well, you adjust it to your height.
1: I know, but he was still flinging it around.
0: He's spinning it like a baton,
1: yeah,
0: one hand.
1: No, that's what it comes. Yeah, he could. Maybe he could.
0: Right. Well, if you ever see Rob Thomas, I always thought he would just be a stand there and sing kind of guy, but I guess I was totally wrong.
1: No, I've seen him a few times. He moves. He grooves.
0: Ooh.
1: He does. You know, like that Lonely No More. That has a nice groove to it. He's dancing around the stage.
0: Okay. All right. We'll give him a pass then. It's 95.7 WZID. One last look at traffic. Deirdre, how are we looking out there?
1: Well, for a Monday, I'd say you're good to go. No problems on 93, 293, and the Everett. And in Massachusetts, just a little slow on 495 South at Andover Street, and then again at Route 3. 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I'm Deirdre DeGatta, and that's the latest from the WZID Traffic Network.
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9: Hi, it's Amanda with Groponi Automotive in Bowen Concord, and I'm here with my friend Ray Ramsey, who is a farm manager at Sanborn Mills Farm, and this is probably my favorite place in the state of New Hampshire. But most people have never heard of it. 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
10: Well, we offer traditional workshops as well as a working farm. We are open Wednesday through Saturday from 10 to 3. You can come and visit, walk the property. We just ask people not to go inside the buildings without staff present. But if you come during a event like a binding demo, we're having a thrashing demo, those type of things, you're going to see a binder working traditionally in an oat field binding. You'll see the oats being traditionally threshed on a threshing machine built in 1919. We also do pop-up lunches.
9: Those are delicious.
10: As well as a demo that goes along with it.
9: And you would reference the property real quickly. How many acres can be explored up there?
10: Oh, there's about over 500 acres there. There's a map at the kiosk when you hit the parking lot. Grab that and walk the trails as well as explore.

0: or the property itself.
1: Great. Well, thank you so much for being part of keeping this gem alive and available to all of us here in New Hampshire and beyond. And again, the website is sanbornmills.org.
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5: We could see a thunderstorm this afternoon. Otherwise, tonight it'll be partly cloudy with a low of 57. Tomorrow, it's a mixture of sun and clouds on the way with a possible afternoon thunderstorm and a high of 79. Wednesday seems like the pick of the week. It'll be mostly sunny with a high of 82. I'm Deirdre DeGatta, and that's the latest WZID weather watch.

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0: 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Peg is on vacation this week, Deirdre.
1: I'm jealous.
0: Are you? Yeah.
1: She's on a beach somewhere. I'm jealous.
0: I think she said she was going up to Maine.
1: I know. That's my favorite place.
0: Hanging out with the family, doing all that stuff. It's so good, too, at the end of summer, and the weather is pretty good now as well.
1: I think she got a pretty good week, considering.
0: Knock on wood.
1: What? Can we go crash Peg's main?
0: I'm sure.
1: Can we get out of here?
0: I'm sure she's listening to us right now.
1: Go have her dinner right now. Hey, Peg, we're coming to dinner.
0: Peg, we're done now, so we're going to come see you. Oh, man. Quick reminder, though, the email club. Are you a member?
1: I am, actually.
0: So you get the email blast every Tuesday telling you about the secret song.
1: I know about your secret song.
0: Yeah, right?
1: Yes, I do. And you have some really good prizes. Like I don't know, a few weeks ago, you had Red Sox tickets. I was like, why can't I win this?
0: Well, you work here. And
1: I know, but I could have called in and just disguised my voice. Yeah, I don't think I can disguise my voice.
0: Listen,
1: yeah.
0: We get paid so much in radio that we can afford to go to anything we want. Let's be honest. Notice the giggles there. That is sarcasm, my friend.
1: Yeah,
0: friends.
1: Just like your favorite band is Maroon 5.
0: It's so funny because, like, in radio, we're supposed to... this is inside baseball. We're supposed to act like we love every song we play. But,
1: yes.
0: But really, we can't.
1: No.
0: And Maroon 5 is just one that I'm not a fan of.
1: I know.
0: We'll just leave it at
1: and
0: that.
1: And I always say every time I play them on a Sunday, oh, it's Jim Ryan's favorite, Maroon 5.
0: You know what song Peg hates?
1: What?
0: Die with a Smile from Lady Gaga and Bruno Mars.
1: Oh, okay. Every time I hear that, I'll think of Peggy James.
0: Think of Peg. Okay. Sorry, Peg. I outed you there. All right. That's going to do it for us. Delilah's up next. I will talk to you tomorrow on WZID.
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10: I still remember when we learned PFAS was in our community's drinking water. Stephanie Shaheen fought alongside all of us to secure critical testing. Stephanie was also very helpful in getting filtration of the water. At the time, there was a lot of leaders saying, well, we just don't know, or we've never dealt with this before, we don't know what to do. And I remember, like, Stephanie just grabbed the microphone and stood up, and she's like, we are going to get answers. Like, this doesn't end here, I promise you. She could absolutely relate to the stress and the worry that we had and wanted to do everything she could to help us find answers. 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Stephanie Shaheen would absolutely be that type of leader in Congress.
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0: Good evening. Welcome to your Monday night. Today is the 24th of August, back to school day for many, many, many school children, which means back to sanity day for many, many, many moms and some dads, but mostly moms. Thank you for joining us tonight. I'm going to be here to keep you company. If you're getting the kids back to school, back in their sleep routine, back getting ready for bed and taking showers and brushing their teeth, which they hopefully did all summer, but much later in the summer, I'm going to be here as you tuck them into bed at night. 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